0: Keir Starmer. The former health secretary who quit the cabinet this week also wants to rejoin the European Union. He's labelled Brexit a catastrophic mistake. 43 people have been arrested following two large protests in central London. Thousands of police were deployed to avoid clashes between Tommy Robinson's Unite the Kingdom march and a pro-Palestine rally yesterday. Nick Aldworth is a former detective chief superintendent and security expert at the Met Police.
1: We should celebrate the participants exercising their democratic right to protest in a peaceful manner. I think we should also celebrate the Met Police's approach to this. They've invested an enormous amount of time, energy and cost into getting this right. And it certainly appears to me as if that's been the case.
0: Buckingham Palace says the King will be in touch with the family of a soldier who fell to their death from a horse. It happened after a display at the Royal Windsor Show on Friday night. Sport and Xavi Alonso's reportedly agreed a four-year deal to become the new Chelsea manager. The Londoners suffered a 1-0 defeat to Manchester City in the FA Cup final at Wembley. Interim boss Callum McFarlane feels it was a close contest.
2: I thought there was very, very little between the sides. And in those sort of games against two really good sides, when you have momentum, I thought we had momentum at the end of the first half. I thought we had momentum at the start of the second half. If you get that moment of quality and you get yourself in front, it makes the game very different. And we didn't manage to do that.
0: Hearts have condemned a pitch invasion by fans during their 3-1 Scottish Premiership title defeat at Celtic. The club says it's had reports that players and staff suffered serious physical and verbal abuse. It was the 56th time the Glasgow club became champions. Old firm rivals Rangers East passed Falkirk 5-2. And Bulgaria has won the Eurovision Song Contest in Vienna. The UK's entry Ein Zwei Drei from YouTuber Look Mum No Computer came last with a single point. Five countries boycotted the competition over the inclusion of Israel. That's the latest. I'm Bev Rimmer.
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1: From the Sky News Centre at 2, Wes Streeting's confirmed he'd enter any Labour leadership contest to topple Sir Keir Starmer. In his first speech since quitting the Cabinet, he also expressed hope the UK would reverse Brexit and rejoin the EU, Business Secretary Peter Kyle's calling for party unity.
2: Too often in the past, the Labour Party has chosen a moment of difficulty to talk amongst ourselves, fixated on ourselves when we were elected to fix Britain. No wonder the public's patience with us is at breaking point.
1: 43 people have been arrested after tens of thousands attended two major protests in London. £4.5 million has been spent policing the capital. Italy's Prime Minister says she's in constant contact with authorities in Modena after a car ploughed into pedestrians. 8 people were injured, 4 critically, and a 31-year-old Italian-born man's been arrested. Sport and Hearts have had the Scottish Premiership title snatched from them as they conceded 2 late goals in a 3-1 defeat at Celtic. The long-term leaders were looking to become champions for the first time in 66 years. Celtic boss Martin O'Neill says his players seem to hit form at the right time.
3: I'm never sure about momentum because that can change in an instant. And people kept saying we had momentum. We were striving hard. And if you'd asked me before we played Rangers, could I take it into the final day? I would have bitten your arm off.
1: Old firm rivals Rangers, who'd already confirmed a third place finish, won 5-2 away at Falkirk. Manchester City are FA Cup holders for the 8th time following a 1-0 win over Chelsea. Pep Guardiola's side were appearing in the final for the 4th consecutive season at Wembley. And the UK's come last in this year's Eurovision Song Contest with a single point. Look Mum No Computer performed Ein Zwei Drei on experimental instruments. Bulgaria's Dara won, claiming the country's first ever victory in the competition. That's the latest from the Sky News Centre. I'm Bev Rimmer.
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1: From the Sky News Centre at 3, Wes Streeting's confirmed he'll stand in any Labour leadership contest to replace Sir Keir Starmer. The former Health Secretary, who quit the Cabinet this week, also wants to rejoin the European Union. He's labelled Brexit a catastrophic mistake. 43 people have been arrested following two large protests in central London. Thousands of police were deployed to avoid clashes between Tommy Robinson's Unite the Kingdom march and a pro-Palestine rally yesterday. Nick Aldworth is a former detective chief superintendent and security expert.
2: We should celebrate the participants exercising their democratic right to protest in a peaceful manner. I think we should also celebrate the Met Police's approach to this. They've invested an enormous amount of time, energy and cost into getting this right, and it certainly appears to me as if that's been the case.
1: Buckingham Palace says the King will be in touch with the family of a soldier who fell to their death from a horse. It happened after a display at the Royal Windsor Show on Friday night. Sport and Xavi Alonso's reportedly agreed a four-year deal to become the new Chelsea boss. The Londoners suffered a 1-0 defeat to Manchester City in the FA Cup final at Wembley. Interim boss Callum McFarlane feels it was a close contest.
3: I thought there was very, very little between the sides. And in those sort of games against two really good sides, when you have momentum, I thought we had momentum at the end of the first half. I thought we had momentum at the start of the second half. If you get that moment of quality and you get yourself in front, it makes the game very different. And we didn't manage to do that.
1: Hearts have condemned a pitch invasion by fans during their 3-1 Scottish Premiership title defeat at Celtic. The club says it's had reports that players and staff suffered serious physical and verbal abuse. It was the 56th time the Glasgow club became champions. Old firm rivals Rangers eased past Falkirk 5-2. And Bulgaria has won the Eurovision Song Contest in Vienna. The UK's entry, Ein Zwei Drei, from YouTuber Look Mum No Computer, came last with a single point. Five countries boycotted this year's competition over Israel's inclusion. That's the latest. I'm Bev Rimmer.
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I said I'd never say it again. I guess I shouldn't say anything at all, since you're supposed to belong to him. But I just can't let you go without telling you just how much I love you.

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1: From the Sky News Centre at 4, there's unlikely to be a coronation for Andy Burnham as Labour leader even if he returns to Parliament. Wes Streeting's confirmed he'll stand in any challenge against Sir Keir Starmer and wants to rejoin the EU. Former Labour political adviser Greg Cook thinks that could flush out his potential opponent.
2: One might interpret this as being quite a mischievous move. Any sniff that Andy Burnham personally would want, even hypothetically, to lead the country back into the EU would be very damaging indeed, I think, for his prospects of winning that by-election.
1: The Met Police says two major protests in London proceeded largely without significant incident. 43 arrests were made as thousands of officers were deployed to avoid clashes between a Tommy Robinson demonstration and a pro-Palestine rally yesterday. Five people remain in hospital after a suspected stolen car crashed in a police chase in East London. Nine were injured following the collision in Ilford in the early hours of yesterday morning. Sport and Hearts have had the Scottish Premiership title snatched away as they conceded two late goals in a 3-1 defeat at Celtic. Celtic boss Martin O'Neill says his players seem to hit form at the right time.
3: I'm never sure about momentum because that can change in an instant. And people kept saying we had momentum. We were striving hard. And if you'd asked me before we played Rangers, could I take it into the final day, I would have bitten your arm off.
1: Their old firm rivals, who'd already confirmed a third place finish, 5-2 away at Falkirk. Manchester City are FA Cup holders for the eighth time following a 1-0 win over Chelsea. Pep Guardiola's side appeared in the final for the fourth consecutive season at Wembley. And the UK's last placed entry in Eurovision says Bulgaria's Dara was the honestly deserved winner of this year's contest in Vienna. Look Mum No Computer received no points from the public vote and just one from the juries. That's the latest from the Sky News Centre. I'm Bev Rimmer.
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1: From the Sky News Centre at 5, Wes Streeting says he'll campaign to rejoin the EU, calling Brexit a catastrophic mistake. The former Health Secretary also says he'll stand in any leadership race against Sir Keir Starmer. That will set up a potential contest with Andy Burnham if he's re-elected to Parliament. Voters at a conference in London were split on whether he'd make a good Prime Minister.
2: He's got the right personality, as well, of course, the record of what he's done up in Manchester.
3: I'm still supporting Keir Starmer. We're letting ourselves down by it being like a soap opera.
4: Wes Streeting's a generational talent in the Labour Party, and I think he's got a big role to play in where we go next.
1: 43 people have been arrested following two large protests in central London. Thousands of officers policed a Tommy Robinson march and a pro-Palestine rally yesterday. The head of a meningitis charity is urging the government to roll out the vaccination programme to all teenagers and young people. The call follows the death of a college student in Oxfordshire who contracted the disease. Two pupils from separate schools in Reading are also being treated. Sport and Xavi Alonso's reportedly agreed a four-year deal to become the new Chelsea manager. The Londoners suffered a 1-0 defeat to Manchester City in the FA Cup final at Wembley yesterday. Here's interim boss Callum McFarlane.
5: I thought there was very, very little between the sides. And in those sort of games against two really good sides, when you have momentum, I thought we had momentum at the end of the first half. I thought we had momentum at the start of the second half. If you get that moment of quality and you get yourself in front, it makes the game very different. And we didn't manage to do that.
1: Meanwhile, Hearts have condemned a pitch invasion by fans during their 3-1 Scottish Premiership title defeat at Celtic. The club says it had reports players and staff suffered serious physical and verbal abuse. Old Firm rivals Rangers eased past Falkirk 5-2. And Bulgaria scored its first win in the Eurovision Song Contest as the UK came last. Look Mum No Computers Eins Zwei Drei gained no points from the public vote and received just one from the juries. That's the latest. I'm Bev Rimmer.
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0: You're both on the same road. 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Just a different number of wheels. Motorbikes aren't in your way. They're on their way, just like you. So use your mirrors. Check before you maneuver. And be aware of motorbikes. Because when we look out for each other, everyone gets where they're going safely. Motorbike safety. It's on all of us. National Highways.
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1: From the Sky News Centre at 6, Wes Streeting says he'll campaign to rejoin the EU, calling Brexit a catastrophic mistake. The former Health Secretary also says he'll stand in any leadership race against Keir Starmer. That would set up a potential contest with Andy Burnham if he's re-elected to Parliament. Voters at a conference in London are split on whether he'd make a good Prime Minister.
2: He's got the right personality, as well, of course, the record of what he's done up in Manchester.
3: I'm still supporting Keir Starmer. We're letting ourselves down by it being like a soap opera.
4: Wes Streeting's a generational talent in the Labour Party, and I think he's got a big role to play in where we go next.
1: The Metropolitan Police say they've made 43 arrests after two large protests in central London. Thousands of police were deployed to avoid clashes between a Tommy Robinson march and a pro-Palestine rally yesterday. Italy's Prime Minister says she's in constant contact with authorities in the northern city of Modena after a car ploughed into pedestrians. Eight people were injured and a passerby is reported to have been stabbed. Police Scotland say being assaulted is not part of the job after officers were injured in disorder at the Scottish Premiership final. Crowds were dispersed in the Trongay area of Glasgow, where hundreds of Celtic fans gathered following their title win over Hearts. Bulgaria scored their first win in the Eurovision Song Contest as the UK came last. Look Mum No Computer's Eins Zwei Drei failed to gain any points from the public vote and received just one from the juries. Dara, who performed party track Bangaranga for Bulgaria, is blown away by her victory.
5: Having this love from all of the juries and all of the audience tonight, it feels like a dream. I don't know if I'm sleeping or is that the reality? You tell me, I don't know.
1: And Man City are FA Cup holders for the eighth time following a 1-0 win over Chelsea. Pep Guardiola's side were appearing in the final for the fourth consecutive season at Wembley. That's the latest. I'm Imani Rana.
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Good morning. You listen to Radio Tyneside on Sunday, the 17th of May, 2026, which can only mean two things. Firstly, it was on this date in 1965 that Jeremy Vine, the English journalist and radio presenter, was born in Epsom. And secondly, just possibly more importantly than that, Martin Green's back on your Radio Adelaide. 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

So far, so good. Coming around at 8:30 past six now, across Newcastle NHS hospitals and in the local community. Blondie, Call Me, and Smokey. Something's been making me blue. Guaranteed, this show will not make you blue. It may make you other colours, but not blue. Because coming up, we'll be saying, look what you've said. It's the real origins of the phrase to ring the changes. Now we know, ring the changes. We go through all possible variations. We do something in many different ways. But where the flippity-jibbity did the phrase come from? You'll find out before 8 o'clock. We've got two tracks from our featured artist, a fascinating health fact, a health fact that'll just make you say, I don't believe that Barton does it all. We've got a 70s after 7 sequence, two songs back-to-back from the 1970 and 79, with both artist names beginning with the same letter. You and I will sit down for one-to-one as we go back to 1 year and play two songs that were both number ones. We'll be having some healthy news about getting old, and also we'll be talking about reserving sun loungers whilst on holiday. Not that you would ever do such a thing, Mr. Betsy, no. You would be both. But some people do, apparently. Mm-hmm. Especially some people from a different country. That's all I'm saying. We're chatting about it before 8 o'clock this morning. Here's the Pet Shop Boys.

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Benjo Boys, E17 featuring Gabrielle and Steps, back to back. 6:21 across Newcastle Gateshead Hospitals and the local community. Every Saturday and Sunday, 6 to late, it is the weekend early breakfast show here on Radio Tyneside, playing the best music. At 8 o'clock, Retro Rewind with Craig Fargo and Neil Younger in at 10 with Sunday AM. Paul Robinson has your lunch break at midday, and then Dodgy Dave, Wheelie Dealer, in at 2, it's only rock and roll. Gary Hogg says, what a week that was, at 3. And full details of all forthcoming programmes, of course, can be found on our website, radiotyneside.co.uk. Clutches, Terry, good morning to you, if you've just joined us. Good morning, good morning. Only one question, though. What took you so long?

0: James Morrison, Cry Your Tears On Me. Emma Bunton before that. It's Modern Green Community Comedy Late. On the way in the next 30 minutes, we'll be saying, look what you've said. It's the reveal origin of the phrase to ring the changes. Now we know if we ring the changes, we run through all possible variations, we do something in many different ways. But where the flippity-jibbity the phrase come from? You'll find out before 7 o'clock. We've got two tracks from our featured artist and some healthy news about getting old. But news now are something that's happening at the Sunland Empire from Monday the 5th till Saturday the 27th of June that you might like to get along to. Yes, we can. This is a golden opportunity to enter the eye-popping world of Moulin Rouge, where bohemians and aristocrats rub shoulders and revel in electrifying entertainment. This musical has received 10 Tony Awards, including Best Musical and Best Choreography, and now it's coming to the Sunland Empire. Yes, we can. At the Sunland Empire, from Monday the 5th until Saturday the 27th of June. It starts each evening at 7:30. There's matinees on the Wednesday and the Saturday at 2:30. 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

From 12 years ago, Eric Clapton from the album The Breeze, in appreciation of J.J. Cale. Call me The Breeze. And you can call me Martin Green if you like, because that is my name after all. Good morning to you if you're currently on the night shift across the Castle and Gateshead Hospitals. Good morning, how's it going? Okay, as well as could be expected. That's fair enough, isn't it? Anyway, look on the bright side. You know, you're over the hump. There's light at the end of the tunnel. You've probably got another hour to go. And you're just seconds away from...

me playing two tracks from our featured artist just for you. However, before we get into that, we must say, look what you've said. It's the reveal origin of the phrase, to ring the changes. Now, this expression, not unsurprisingly, comes from bell ringing. In campanology, a change is the order in which a set of bells is rung. The changes are all the different permutations possible. So, with four bells, it's possible to ring 24 changes without repeating a sequence. If it was eight bells, there would be 40,320 changes, which incidentally would take 18 hours to ring. Probably not advisable. So, to ring the changes is to run through all the possible variations to do something in many different ways. I am not ringing the changes because I consistently play You the Golden Nugget here on the Early Breakfast Show at the weekend. And the following two songs fall definitely into that category. It's two tracks from our featured artist. Guess who our featured artist is? Yeah, you're right. It's Elton John. And this is track one.

0: On a Sunday evening, with nothing to look forward to other than another Monday, you are highly advised to tune into Radio Tyneside, especially at 10 p.m. to hear classics from the terrace for a two-hour romp through the world of light classics.
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Every Saturday and Sunday, 6 to 8, it is the Weekend Early Breakfast Show here at your Tyneside, playing the best music. You've just enjoyed two songs back-to-back from our featured artist. Our featured artist was Elton John. We started off with I'm Still Standing, a top 5 from July 83. And we'll follow that with Crocodile Rock, top 5 again, this time November 72. Healthy news coming in here this morning, and apparently visiting a gallery or museum may be better than exercise for slowing down aging. University College London found that people who took part in arts activities at least weekly, which also include reading and listening to music, were biologically a year younger than those who rarely engaged in cultural pursuits. In contrast, people who undertook exercise at least weekly were just over 6 months on average. Dr. Fei-Fei Bu of University College London said, "Our study provides the first evidence that arts and cultural engagement is linked to a slower pace of biological aging. This builds on a growing body of evidence about the health impact of the arts, with arts activities being shown to reduce stress, lower inflammation, and improve cardiovascular disease risk, just as exercise is known to do. Over a lifetime, molecules get added to certain parts of a person's DNA, which can be used like a clock to determine biological age. Doing an arts activity at least 3 times a year was linked to aging 2% more slowly, while monthly engagement slowed down aging by 3%, compared to those who engaged with arts less than 3 times a year. Weekly cultural activities reduced aging by 4%. Professor Daisy Fancourt said, "People are familiar with the importance of engaging in physical activity, eating healthily, and getting good sleep to support healthy aging. Our findings highlight that incorporating creative arts activities into daily life is also important, and an important behaviour we're overlooking." Not here at Radio Tyneside, we're not. Oh, no. We might not be able to give you museum visits and encourage you to read, but what can we do? What is it that we do the best here? Of course it is. Play your music. Listen to music will make you feel younger. Can you feel it? Yeah, I'm feeling younger already. You're looking a bit younger, I must say. Yeah, you are.

Westlife and Jason Derulo, back to back on the Weekend Early Breakfast Show, part two. We're heading towards 7 o'clock and the latest news update. On the way in the second hour, I'll give you a fascinating health fact. A health fact that'll just make you say, Martin, Martin, Martin, I don't believe that. We've got the 70s after 7 sequence, two songs back to back from the 1970 and 79, with both artist names beginning with the same letter. The letter is N, yes? No, for Newcastle. You won't believe how long it took me to think of that. Yeah? So which two artists in the 1970s am I going to play with their names beginning with N? Stick around, you'll find out. And before the end of the show, you and I will sit down for a one-to-one as we go back to 1 year and play two songs that were both number ones. And we'll be having a bit chat about reserving a sun lounger when you're on holiday. Not that you and I would do it, but some people do. All that and more covered up. 10 to 7 o'clock, that latest news. R.E.M. Shiny happy people. Are you a shiny happy person this morning? If you're not, stick with me. I'll make you happy between our days. Oh, yes. Fingers crossed.

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1: From the Sky News Centre at 7, there's unlikely to be a coronation for Andy Burnham as Labour leader, even if he returns to Parliament. Wes Streeting, who's quit the Cabinet, has confirmed he'll stand in any challenge to topple Sir Keir Starmer. The former Health Secretary also wants to rejoin the EU. Former Labour political adviser Greg Cook thinks that could flush out his potential opponent.
2: One might interpret this as being quite a mischievous move. Any sniff that Andy Burnham personally would want, even hypothetically, to lead the country back into the EU would be very damaging indeed, I think, for his prospects of winning that by-election.
1: At least 43 people have been arrested after thousands of police were deployed at two large protests in central London. The Unite the Kingdom march and the pro-Palestine rally coincided yesterday. The World Health Organization's declared an Ebola outbreak in the Democratic Republic of Congo and Uganda a public health emergency of international concern. It says the outbreak doesn't meet the criteria of a pandemic, but there are concerns about the risk of further spread to nearby countries. Bulgaria's won the Eurovision Song Contest. The UK's entry came last. Five countries boycotted over the inclusion of Israel. Organisers deny it's a political event, but that's disputed by protester Felix.
3: I see a lot of people with flags of nation states, of states like Israel, and it's clear they kicked out Russia out of the competition in 2022. It shows it's a political event and we should regard it as such.
1: Chelsea are believed to be close to appointing Xavi Alonso as their new boss, with an announcement expected before Tuesday's Premier League game against Tottenham. The former Real Madrid manager has reportedly agreed a four-year deal at Stamford Bridge. The Blues were beaten 1-0 by Manchester City in the FA Cup final yesterday. And a bid for the north of England to host the Olympic and Paralympic Games for the 2040s is to enter the initial assessment phase. The government's commissioned UK Sport to look into the chances of success. That's the latest. I'm Imani Rana.
0: 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Martin Green.

Good morning. Welcome to the second hour of the Weekend Daily Breakfast Show, part two. It's Martin Green, keeping the company till 8. 6.5 minutes past 7 across the Castle Gateshead hospitals and the local community. Phil Collins, something happened on the way to heaven. And then came Barry White. You see the trouble with me? Don't ask the boss of the radio station what the trouble is with me. He's got a list as long as you're on. Yeah, he really has. It's all true, mate.

It's Radio Tyneside at the weekend playing Barry White, and you see the trouble with me. On the way in this hour, I'll give you a fascinating health fact. A health fact that'll just make you say, oh, Martin, Martin, Martin, I really don't believe that. We've got my 70s up to 7 sequence, two songs back to back from 1970 and 79, with both artist names begin with the same letter. The letter this morning is N, yes, N for Newcastle. So, which two artists in the 1970s am I going to play with their names beginning with N? Stick around if you can, you'll find out. Before the end of the show, you and I will sit down for a one-to-one as we go back to 1 year and play two songs who are both number ones, and we'll be having a bit chat about reserving a sun lounger. But it is Sunday, the 17th of May, 2026, which means Legally Blonde the Musical is on at the Theatre Royal. There's a Children's Cancer Run on in a Castle Racecourse. Kiefer Sutherland is live in a castle. It's World Baking Day. It's the final day of Bike to Work Week. It's the final day of National Mental Health Awareness Week. It's Day 17 of Skin Cancer Awareness Month and National Photography Month. It's National Walnut Day. It's National Mushroom Hunting Day. It's Day 2 of National Donut Week. And it's Ride a Unicycle Day. Again, seriously, today, if you can find one, I'm honest, I mean, you know, I don't think they're that easy to come by. Not that I've ever tried. It is Ride a Unicycle Day. Possibly easier to go mushroom hunting, I guess. Or, I like this, Day 2 of National Donut Week. Yeah, let's just sit and eat donuts instead. Do you remember this? This is a forgotten gem. I had completely forgotten about this song. It was top 3 in 85 for this guy, Colonel Abrahams. I don't think he's actual Colonel, though.

0: LA Rams, Paolo Nutini and Trey and Ashley Monroe. Back to back.
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0: 7:23 across the Castle and Gateshead hospitals and the local community. Every Saturday and Sunday, 6 till 8, it is the Weekend Early Breakfast Show here in Radio Tyneside, playing the best music. We're just seconds away from our 70s after 7 sequence, but ahead of that, I must just give you a fascinating health fact. A health fact that'll make you say, I don't believe that, Martin. A red blood cell can circumnavigate your body in under 20 seconds. A red blood cell can circumnavigate your body in under 20 seconds. And what you think about that and timing that blood cell? Let's get into our 70s after 7 sequence. Two songs back to back from the 1970 and 79 with both artist names beginning with the same letter. The letter is N. Yes, it's N for Newcastle. It's also N for Nolans and N for Newton. Olivia Newton-John. If not for you, we'll follow. I'm in the mood for dancing. This is track one.

0: Oh, for the last 5 minutes and 53 seconds, you enjoyed two songs back-to-back from the 1970 and 79, with both artists' names beginning with the letter N. It was our 70s After 7 sequence. We started off with The Nolans, I'm in the Mood for Dancing, a top three from December 79. Followed that with Olivia Newton-John, If Not For You, top 10 for March 71. It's Martin Crane keeping the company for a few more minutes. Still to come, you and I will sit down for one-to-one as we go back to 1 year and play two songs who are both number ones. And we'll be having a bit chat about reserving sun loungers on holiday. 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

Robert Palmer, Every Kind of People. Now, when that was first released in 1978, it only hit the top 60 in the charts. And when it was released in 1992, it only hit the top 50 in the charts. Sometimes, you know, in the 1970s and 1990s, we just didn't get it right, did we? Good morning to you if you're finished or just about finished the night shift in Newcastle and Gateshead Hospitals. Good morning. How was it? Was it all right? Well, yeah, it's just another one done and dusted. It's another one under your belt. I know you're doing handover on the wards and, of course, you're going to want to get home and get some rest. But maybe, just maybe, you're thinking about having a holiday. A holiday abroad where you might be lying on your sun lounger by the pool with a drink in your hand. Or maybe you're trying to find a sun lounger by the pool because they've all been reserved, because you know it is perhaps the most annoying sight when you nip down to the hotel pool and you see row after row of sun loungers reserved with towels and there's nobody on them. Yeah. But in Germany, one holidaymaker took matters into his own hands because a German tourist won a payout of more than 900 euros after he sued his tour operator for allowing guests to hold loungers with towels. The claimant argued in court that the tour operator of his holiday on the island of Kos had failed to enforce a ban on towel reserving at the resort. And he also complained that hotel staff refused to confront guests who flouted the ban, which forced him and his family to wander around the resort for up to 20 minutes a day in search of unoccupied loungers. Because you know what it's like, isn't it? Because they all say, the hotels, the tour operators, everybody says, do not reserve your sun loungers. Do not put towels on them unless you're actually going to lie on your sun lounger. As he said, tourist said, the use of towels to hold loungers were so common that not even rising at 6 a.m. allowed him to find somewhere to sunbathe in peace. And surprisingly, the Hanover District Court took his side in the case after it ruled that the tour operator had been legally required to enforce the ban on reserving sun loungers with towels. So as a result, the German received 986 euros of the 1,786 euros he paid for his holiday. Now, you know, you and I both know that using towels to reserve sun loungers is a tactic often considered a national pastime for one European country. Well, we're not saying which one, but I think we know. We all know which one it is. And one recent study, however, found that nearly 66% of Germans were opposed to the practice, and that 14% admitted to removing towels so they could enjoy the loungers themselves. However, Germans do seem to accept they are the main source of the problem, because another recent survey found that 71% accepted it was a predominantly German custom. So there you go. If you reserve your sun lounger, and you find that you can't find a sun lounger because everything else is being reserved, sue your tour operator. Must bear that in mind when me and the Christmas screen go to Menorca at the beginning of next month. Not that we would reserve sun loungers, mate, no.

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They really don't come any better than that, do they? That is just gorgeous. Marcone, Walking in Memphis. Harry Styles before that. Every Saturday and Sunday, 6 till 8, it is the Weekend Early Breakfast Show here in Radio Tyneside, playing the best music. Can I just say good morning to everybody I met in Newcastle last night? Yes, me and the current Mrs. Green were out in Newcastle on a Saturday night. We were at a party. It was my favourite son-in-law's 30th birthday party. Now, he's one third of a triplet, so there was an awful lot of people at this party. Most of the people, I didn't actually know who they were, I'll be brutally honest. But everybody had a brilliant time. It was lovely. Although I'm not one to gossip, heavens to bets, you know, but I think one or two people had a better than brilliant time. They may just have a slightly sore head this morning. I'm just guessing. Anyway, time now for you and I to sit down for a one-to-one as we go back to 1 year and play two songs that were both number ones. The year is 1998. The songs come from Cher and Bewitched. C'est la vie will follow, Believe. You and I having a one-to-one on Radio Tyneside. Good morning.

Average and Enjoy, two number one songs back to back from 1998. You and I have had a one-to-one. We start off with Cher, Believe, number one for 7 weeks in the October. And we'll follow that with Bewitched, C'est La Vie, number one for 2 weeks, this time in the June. Did you notice my CSE grade one French there? Oh yes, C'est La Vie. That's it. That's the end of my French as well. That's it, yeah, there's no more. Time has squeezed dry. There's not a drop left. I'm Morning Green. Have a sensational Sunday, won't you? If you're lying there in hospital, please get to hospital ASAP. Get back home to your family and friends. And once you're there, stay there. Don't go back to hospital. The Early Breakfast Show back 6 o'clock tomorrow morning with James Turnbull. But coming up after the 8 o'clock news update, Retro Rewind with Craig Foggo. Indeed, just a few minutes ago, Craig came into the studio. And I said, do you know, Craig? I said, last night I stayed up all night wondering where the sun went. He says, Martin, you stayed up all night wondering where the sun went. I said, yeah. And then it dawned on me. I'll leave you with the Detroit Spinners. I'm off now back to the greenhouse to find out what me and the Crimson Green are up to today. She'll keep me right. Craig is next. Bye for now.

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1: From the Sky News Centre at 8, Andy Burnham says Britain's been on the wrong path for 40 years. By-election to save Labour. The current Great Manchester Mayor's been allowed to put his name forward for selection. Wes Streeting's confirmed he'll run in any contest to topple Sir Keir Starmer. The former Health Secretary, who resigned on Thursday, explains why he hasn't yet triggered a challenge.
2: We could have rushed straight into a leadership contest, knowing not all of the candidates would be on the pitch, that Andy Burnham was about to stand in a by-election, and that if we had rushed ahead without giving Andy a chance to stand, the new leader, whether it's me or anyone else, would lack the legitimacy.
1: The World Health Organization says an Ebola outbreak in Africa is a public health emergency of international concern. At least 80 people are suspected to have died in the Democratic Republic of the Congo, while hundreds more are believed to be infected. Police have launched a murder investigation after a man died at a flat in East Belfast. 51-year-old Nicholas Gordon passed away in hospital following reports of an assault at a property in the Hollywood Road area on Tuesday morning. Bulgaria won the Eurovision Song Contest for the first time ever with a song called Bangaranga. It was a bad night for the UK, however, after the entry from YouTuber Look Mum No Computer came last with just a single point. To sport, where former Real Madrid and Bayer Leverkusen head coach Xavi Alonso is expected to be announced as the new manager of Chelsea today. He's reportedly agreed a four-year contract at Stamford Bridge. Our reporter Carve Solico explains why Alonso is their preferred candidate.
3: His track record as a player and also a manager, his aura, his personality, his emotional intelligence, and the fact that he is very, very hands-on.
1: And Rory McIlroy remains in contention to win back-to-back major golf tournaments. He's three shots behind leader Alex Smalley going into the final round of the PGA Championship. That's the latest. I'm Imani Rana.
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0: kicking the show off. Oh, yes. Oh, that had to be done. Barry White. You see the trouble with me? The trouble with Craig this morning? I've had 5 hours sleep. I'm going to say a big, big thank you to the Gosforth and Cox Lodge Bowling Club. I took them to Silloth yesterday. Yeah, they didn't do too well. They didn't win, but I tell you what a day. What a day. What a great bunch of guys as well. Just a real laugh. I've never laughed. And last night in the clubhouse, they had a Soul and Motown night, and the guy was using vinyl records. Yeah, them black things. And it was just unbelievable. This song came on, and I'm playing that in the morning. That is going on first. What a tune that is, by the way. Once again, good morning, everybody. Welcome to the Retro Rewind here on Radio Tyneside. 6 minutes past 8 o'clock, Sunday morning, live in the studio. And delighted to be here, even though I sound like I'm exhausted. Right, we're going to do the weather. Let's do the weather. Come on.
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0: Highs of 15, lows of 5. Today will start with sunny spells, but cloud will build from the west in the afternoon with a few isolated showers which will develop. These will become more frequent and perhaps more thundery towards the evening. Tonight, depending on the first part of the night, will be very cloud and lingering showers later in the night, and it should turn mainly dry with clearer skies. Now, the question you're asking, Craig, do I need a coat for the match? Well, according to the weather, between 4 and 6, we're going to be okay. After that, yeah, you're going to need a coat. So, yeah, it's blue skies and sunshine this morning. Beautiful out there this morning. But like I say, don't be fooled. Still a little bit chilly. If you're heading out there with a dog for a chat or a walk, you might need a coat. Anyway, it's the Retro Rewind here on Radio Tyneside. It's the best 2 hours of the week. I don't care what anybody says. We're playing songs that define the decade. Songs that take you back and provoke memories. Songs you haven't heard for years, but you know them instantly when you hear the intro. Like this one, Dire Straits. As always, I want you to get involved with the show because it's your show. It's the show for the people. Give you the contact details straight after this one. The Walk of Life. Was it ever a true word? 7, 8 minutes past 8. Woo-hoo. Woo-hoo. He's one of our own, man.

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Do you think we should have entered Paul McCartney into the Eurovision Song Contest last night to represent the UK? Because when are we going to get the message? They don't like us. We are hopeless. We haven't won that since Sandy Shaw, wasn't it? Pop it on the string. Oh, that's right. Bucks Fizz won it, didn't he? That's right, yeah. Bucks Fizz did it. Not since. Nothing since. One point, man. Oh, that would just be heartbreaking, wouldn't it? Eurovision. Daz loves the Eurovision.

there back in 1984 for the Lotus Eaters. That's when a gallon of petrol will cost you £1.87. The pint of milk was 22 pence. Also the year that Michael Dell introduced the Dell computer, and it was the first laser jet, cheap laser jet computer. There you go, man. Do that. The world. Printer, I meant printer. Laser jet printer. Yeah.

always reminds me of always reminds me of Linda Wright and Tony Johnson back in the days with the Johnson's Babies. Unbelievable. Right, and how does it work? I'll tell you, we dive into the archives every single week and just find classic songs. Songs that you haven't heard for years but know them instantly. Songs that define the decades, that's how we sell this. But listen, like I said at the beginning of the show, it is your show. We need you guys to get in touch. Sure, this is how you're going to do it. If you're feeling fruity and you're up for it this morning, pick the phone up. 0191-222-0789. That's 0191-222-0789. Live in the studio. We'll talk to you. If you want to text me, you can do that on the text 07811-936-936. And if you want to drop me an email, that's another one, studio@radiotyneside.co.uk. Do you remember the Brady Bunch? That's the way they became the Brady Bunch. And that's how we do it. Over to you guys. 0191-222-0789. Give us a ring. I'm in the studio. We're live. 21 and a half minutes past 8 o'clock, Sunday morning.

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if you get the chance to see the Bob Dylan movie. Trust us, you'll love it. It is one... the music and just the story is absolutely brilliant. Right then. Daz calls it Trainer Row, the flash track. I've got a name for it. Coffee and Crumbits. It's your Sunday morning Coffee and Crumbits. We're going to play three songs once a year. Here's your first one. Now, it's dead easy. I'll give you some clues because it's Sunday morning. I know someone's had a very late night. Did you have a late night last night? I didn't tell you. So it's the Coffee and Crumbits Trainer Row. What was the year? Come on.

we're doing that three in a row thing, but we're calling it coffee and crumpets because it's Sunday morning. So if you're having breakfast this morning, coffee and crumpets, that is the way forward. Right in there. Craig, give us some cheeky ears, man. Give us some comments. Give us some clues. Give us some clues. Right then, so Margaret Thatcher won the Conservative leadership this year. She beat Edward Heath, becoming the first female leader of the Conservative Party. It was also the year of Bay City Roller, Roller Mania. Biggest selling single of the year, I can't tell you because it'll give it away. It was also the year that Fawlty Towers premiered on BBC Two, and that's coming to the Theatre Royal on the 30th of June. It's a tribute to the Fawlty Towers, Basil, Cyril, Manuel, and of course Polly. Not forgetting the Major. Oh yes, the Major.

So this track's going out to Andrea Reid. Remember, we spoke about Andrea Reid a couple of weeks ago. She was in the high dependency unit at the Freeman Hospital. Great news. She's now on Ward 15. She's off high dependency. She's on the mend. I know she's listening on Channel 1 this morning on that bedside entertainment system. So, hey, Andrea, well done, pet. Now, next step's get home. Get well soon, darling.

I say a few good mornings this morning. Mark, I've been fun, and thanks very much for texting, mate. Yeah, it was a great track, wasn't it? Yeah. Thank you very much for that. Benidorm Tommy. Boy, he's in the Darren Finley fan club. He's been on the phone. What a lovely guy to talk to. Yes, mate, we are, we are coming to Fleetwood. We're going to do that. And Andy Metcalf is sat there in bed with his headphones on, avidly listening. We're going to be talking about the Big Motor reunion this morning. That's next Sunday, Bank Holiday weekend. I'll tell you all about it. It's sold out, by the way. But I mean, if you look on Facebook, you might get the

So how are you doing? We're looking for the cheeky year. Going the petrol in this year would have cost you 73 pence. 20 cigarettes was 42 pence. A pint of milk, 7 pence. A 22-inch Ultra TV television from Currys would cost you £259. What was

So yeah, three in a row this morning. We had the Stylistics, I Can Give You Anything But Love. We had the Eagles, One of These Nights. And we had the Cat Cut In. Oh, sorry, they're not finished yet. They like their money's worth, don't they? Oh, I used to love the Suits, though. Could you imagine? And the Creepers. Was that what they're called? Creepers, them shoes. Unbelievable. Right, the Chicky year was 1975.

0: Valley and the Four Seasons, Walk Like a Man. That was all the way back in 1963. That is 63 years old, that song. Can you believe that? Anyway, mentioned a little bit earlier about Andy Metcalf lying in bed there with his headphones on. This is the guy, along with a guy called Chris Langshaw, who put the Big Market Reunion together. What's that all about? It's a group of people who joined a Facebook page years ago, reminiscing about the good old day when the Big Market was at its peak, you know, when it was a great night out. So what these two guys have done, they've put a bank holiday weekend on. It's usually a Sunday. It's usually the second bank holiday of the weekend. So it means it's the first one, but it's next Sunday. What they've done is they took a load of bars in the town, renamed them to the bars that they used to be years ago. Tequila. And they sell tickets, £10 each. And all the people that went out back in the 80s, late 80s, early 90s, all come back out again on a Sunday afternoon. And it's brilliant. The atmosphere is unbelievable. The door staff even love these days, because it's just, there's no bother at all. It's just everybody having a fantastic time raising money for charity. Now, believe it or not, this sells out every year. It's incredible. 2,600 tickets gone. So just to give you an example, that's £26,000 just on entry. And then another raffle and everything else, they raise fortunes. The charity this year is the Bright Red Cancer Charity. That's going to be the beneficiary. But they bought an ambulance man for daft as a brush. That's running around the town. It's got their Big Market player picture on the back of it. It's brilliant. Anyway, so let's mention some of the bars, right? So the Lowther, I'm in the Lowther next week. It opens at 10 a.m. Then you've got Yolo Townhouse, opens at 11 a.m. We've got Pop World, Cozy Joe's. We've got the Market Straker. Now that was the Pop World's going to be Half Moon. Cozy Joe's is going to be Macy's. Oh, right, yeah. The Market Shaker is going to be Robinson's. Tequila! The Old George. It's just going to be the Old George, because the Old George was the Old George. And then you've got Freight, you've got Pumphrey's. Now, it starts at 12 p.m. for most of them, and then runs until 6 a.m. And then you're going to say the sole charity is the Bright Red Cancer Charity. And like the organisers, these are people that put the work in and done this. It's unbelievable. They do it every year, and well done. Hats off to you guys. Chris Landshaw, and by the way, get well, Chris. I hope you get well soon. Andy Metcalf and Stella McEvitt. Gotta do a shout out as well to all the volunteers, because loads of people come on, they're selling tickets and raffle tickets and making sure everybody gets around okay. And then you've got to mention the bar staff and the door staff, who work extremely hard on the day. But as I say, it's a joy to do. It's great fun. I love it, because I get to play songs. It's like the Retro Rewind, but live. It's the Retro Rewind live next Sunday in the Lowther. So after you've been on this, if you've got a ticket and you've listened to me on the radio in the morning, head down to the Lowther. I'll be in there from 11 till 2, I think I am. So I'll be straight from here, straight there. The Big Market Reunions, I say, well done, guys. You make a difference. You raise an absolute fortune. And like I say, it's sold out, but, keep an eye on the Facebook page. Keep an eye on Facebook. It's a Big Market Reunion. Maybe somebody can't go and you'll get their ticket.
1: Tequila.
0: So that's next Sunday. What we're going to do, actually, the plan really was to get there to get Andy in for a chat, but obviously we had time beat us and we couldn't get there. Logistics got in the way, but not to worry. We're going to get him in afterwards, and he can tell us exactly how much money they've raised and how well the day went. We'll do that. We'll do that in a couple of weeks' time. Anyway, good luck, guys. Thank you very much indeed. You're doing an amazing job. Good luck next Sunday. The weather's going to be great. Apparently, the weather's going to be good. We're going to have a heat wave, apparently. So the big T-shirts in the Big Market. Oh, yes.

got to mention all the DJs as well. It's all these pensioners, all these pensioner DJs turning out. But come on, it was 40 years ago.

0: That's the Big Market Reunion next Sunday. Big Market Reunion 4. Will there be a 5? Of course there'll be a 5. Just been on there, Arnie's. They've helped 13 charities up to now. Raising thousands. Well done. Well done.
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the Lessee Brothers, all the way back in 1976. That was the summer. That was the summer of 76. We had a massive heat wave, didn't we, then? Oh, yes. Anyway, I wanted to tell you me Rolling Stone story. Have we got time? We've got time. Can we do it? Maybe it's in the second half. We'll see how it goes. Anyway, you listen to the Retro Rewind here on Radio Tyneside. 5 minutes to 9.

will try and squeeze that story in. Oh, so many stories. Anyway, it is coming up towards 58 minutes to 9. 2 minutes to 9, 8:58.

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1: From the Sky News Centre at 9, Andy Burnham's hinted he is planning on challenging Sir Keir Starmer for the Labour leadership. The Mayor for Greater Manchester's told ITV News his run for the Makerfield by-election is just the first stage in a bid to change his party. As Aswes Streeting's revealed, he could try to rejoin the EU if he wins any upcoming contest. Our political correspondent Alex Rogers says this plan could work in his favour.
2: So many members of the Labour cabinet, the Labour Party and Labour members are pro-EU, but I think it also makes it a bit difficult for Andy Burnham because he is running in this by-election, which heavily voted Leave, which Reform did extremely well in the local elections.
1: An Ebola outbreak in Africa has been described as a public health emergency of international concern. The World Health Organization says there are at least 80 suspected deaths in the Democratic Republic of the Congo. Police Scotland say being assaulted is not part of the job after officers were injured following the Scottish Premiership final. Crowds were dispersed in the Trongate area of Glasgow, where hundreds of Celtic fans gathered following their title win over Hearts. The UK's come last in this year's Eurovision Song Contest with a single point. Here's the moment the winner was announced.
3: The winner of the Eurovision Song Contest 2026 is...
1: Singer Dara claimed Bulgaria's first ever victory in the competition. Chelsea are expected to confirm former Real Madrid boss Xavi Alonso as their new manager today. He's reportedly agreed to a four-year deal at Stamford Bridge. Meanwhile, Scotland's Tommy Conway has been ruled out of the World Cup with an ankle injury. He's been told that he needs surgery. And a bid for the north of England to host the Olympic and Paralympic Games in the 2040s is to enter the initial assessment phase. That's the latest. I'm Imani Rana.
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0: Professor Rewind here live on Radio Tyneside. It's coming towards 6 minutes past nine, Sunday morning. Live in the studios. Please don't go. That came back out in the 90s, didn't it? KWS did a dance version of that. You can't beat the original. The original's the best. Leave it alone. Leave it alone.
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0: Right, let's have a quick look at the weather. Highs of 14, lows of 5. It's going to be cloud with a bit of rain today. Sunshine's trying to peak out. It's going to rain best part of the day. But if you're going to the match today, between the hours of... let's have a look again. Oh, no, it's changed. Well, before, between the hours of 4 and 6, it was going to be dry. But just looking at the forecast again now, an updated forecast from the National Weather Centre, yeah, it's going to rain. So you're going to need a coat or a brolly. But the match, don't forget, if you're in the hospital this afternoon, you can get that on Channel 1 from 5 o'clock. It's a 5:30 kickoff, and you can listen to the whole game live from St James's Park, courtesy of our commentary team, because that's what we do, because we're good like that. So, everybody, welcome back. Anyway, it is the Retro Rewind here on Radio Tyneside. Well, yeah, it's going to rain. What can I say? But next weekend, apparently, it's going to be lovely. Bit of a heat wave. Isley Brothers.

0: got to be one of my all-time favourite male vocalists, Paul Young. What a voice. Oh. All the way back in 1983, then, huge number one hit for Mr. Paul Young. So, coming up in the second half of the show, we have got bits and pieces. So get your pens and papers ready. 10 songs, 10 artists. I'll give you plenty of warning. And then we've got our tune. Remember Simon Bates' Our Tune? Yeah, we're bringing it back. Yeah, of course we are. That's what we do here.
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0: June's been on the phone. Halfway through the song, well, the song was nearly ending. I think, oh, do I answer the phone or do you? Anyway, June, just for you.
2: You get

especially for June from Dunstan. Good morning, June. Thank you very much indeed for listening. How nice is that? Right then, so we're down. From the album Parallel Lines. The best album ever. Takes me back to the days of me army days. Blondie, Debbie Harry. Remember the album, Black and White on the front? We'll talk about the tune after this. Oh, take it away, young lady.

0: When a stroke strikes, the damage spreads like a fire in the brain. 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It's time to call 999 if you see any single one of these signs. 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When a stroke strikes, act fast. 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

all the way back in 1966 for the Chiffon Sweet Talking Guy. Oh, and that was played last night. Once again, Gosford and Cocklodge Bowling Club, thank you very much indeed. Right then, don't forget this afternoon, 5:30 kickoff, Newcastle United last home game against West Ham United. And it's going to be the last game for Kieran Trippier. He's probably going to get a big send-off. Also, probably the last game for Anthony Gordon, although he probably won't get a game. And it's Emil Kraft's last game as well.

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Do you remember? How did it go? B-A-Y, B-A-Y, B-A-Y-C-I-T-Y with an R-O-double-L-E-R.

part of the Roller Mania back in 1975. Did you have the shirt? I had the shirt and the jeans, the baseball boots. So yeah, I was a full-on roller. Say good morning to Margaret and Ken down there in Seaford in Brighton. Good morning, guys. Lovely to have you. Morning to Helen Dodds as well. She morning. That was your clue. Get your pens and paper ready. Bits and pieces for the tapau.

so many memories as to Powell, Shiner in your hands. Just have to get the metro to Long Benton to get to work, and I had a Sony Discman. Do you remember then? Like, you put a CD in a Discman and the batteries wouldn't last 5 minutes. But I used to have that blasting in my ears. Anyway, are you ready, guys? Are you ready? So I'm running a little bit late. It's normally about 9:30, so it's only, was it, 27 minutes to 10. And what we thought was, the Radio 1 Roadshow days, back in the day, Gary Davis, Bruno Brooks, Steve Ray. They used to do a Radio 1 show on the road, and they used to do bits and pieces. And I thought, you know what? It was just great radio. I used to stop me when I was doing. Grab a paper and a pen and a bit of paper. And say, right, I'm having a go at this today. So, I said, bring it back to the rewind. We're going to do it on a Sunday morning. So, for the next few weeks, we'll get a few more weeks out of it, and then we'll find something else to do. But in the meantime, are you ready? Get yourselves ready, guys. We're looking for 10 artists, 10 songs, 20 points total. Okay? Now, I've had a look at this one. This is probably one of the easiest ones, I think. You can tell us. Anyway, email your scoring or text your scoring, 07811936936. You can give us a ring if you want, if you're that confident. 01912220789. Pens and papers ready. Let's do it.

So how did you do? Tricky ones in there, but I think that's doable. I think a good score today would be 16 points. There's your target. Okay. So we'll come back with the answers straight after Duran Duran. Don't forget, if you want to text in your answers, your score, so we'll do the answers in a minute. 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

on main, on your smart speaker, and on DAB. We're also on channel one of those bedside entertainment systems, the RVI, the Freeman, and the Queen Elizabeth Hospitals. If you're in this morning, on behalf of every here at Radio Tyne, say get well soon, Rio. Oh, yes. Right, don't forget this afternoon as well, 5 o'clock in hospitals, only channel one, you'll get the match. Newcastle United taking on West Ham, last home game of the season. Right, let's do the answers, let's go. Swap papers now. Eurovision Song Contest winners. Come on, we had to put it in there after last night's debacle. Making your mind up, Bucks Fizz. Olivia Newton-John, Physical. We miss Olivia. Oh, tricky one. Toya, I Want to Be Free. Been a right mess for it live here. This is Adam Man and Music. Shaking Stevens. You drive me crazy. Oh, another tricky one. The Human League, Love Action. Anika, Japanese Boy. Ooh, toughy, toughy. So this was Dave Stewart and Barbara Gaskin. If you've got either one of them, I'll give you It's My Party. Another toughie. Altered Images. Happy Birthday. One Hit Wonder, Jill Dolce. Shut Up Your Face. How did you do? You're looking for 20 points. Like I say, I think 16 would be a good score. Drop me an email, studioradiotainsay.co.uk, or drop us a text on 07811936936. Like I say, 16 will be a good score. How old did you do? Bits and Pieces, Retro Rewind.

0: second one from Marvin Gaye, did you? Oh, yeah, a bit of Marvin. Can't beat a bit of Marvin on a Sunday morning, that's what I say. Now then. Need to get serious. You might have noticed on our social media pages, there's a lot of activity in regards to fundraising here at Radio Tyneside. Basically, we need your help. So I've organised a golf day. If you're a golfer, do you play golf? Do you know somebody who plays golf? We're having a golf day at Westerhope Golf Club on the Thursday, the 25th of June. Part of our 75th anniversary celebrations. Yeah, 75 years this year. We started back in 1951 as a football commentary station. And here we are, 2026. So like I said, we need to raise some funds to stay on air. That's the whole point of it. So I put this golf day together. I need to say thank you to a few people. The sponsors that have already been getting involved, it's brilliant. I can't thank you enough. So here we go, a bit of a list. Let's have a go. So Rob Woods at Steady Hands. Trevor Dudgeon at Travella, Mr. Robert Morgan at R&J Telecommunications. Big thanks to Michael's Superstore up there in Westhorpe. That's a premier shop up in Westhorpe. Michael, thank you very much indeed, sir. CIR Landscaping, that's Reese. Thank you very much, Reese. And of course, David Harold at DHB Northeast. NIC Local, Matty Sammons, thank you very much indeed, young man. Much appreciated. Andrew at NBMS. And last but by no means least, Gary at Denton Travel. So all these guys have put their hands in the pocket and put some money in the pot to make our golf day extra, extra special. Also, I say a big, big thanks to Bestway Wholesales over in the Team Valley. They're going to be providing the halfway house. So here's the plan. We're going to have a golf day. We're all going to turn up and I'll pick Westhorpe Golf Club because it's probably one of the easier courses. If you go in the rough, you get a shot out. But don't worry about that. We've got plans in place for the golfers that aren't so good. Yeah, we're going to help you out there. We're going to give you extra shots. Yeah, we're good like that. So that's Thursday, the 25th of June, Westhorpe Golf Club. It's Radio Tyneside's anniversary golf day. Now, the space is available. It's a four-ball event. It's best two courts from four. Golfers know what I'm talking about there. So it's four balls. So if you know four people, then you play golf, you fancy helping out a radio station, get in touch. Check out our social media pages for the information or just give us a call on 01912220789. 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Register your interest. We'll be back in touch with you. We'd love you to get involved. You get a chance to come meet some of the presenters. We're going to have a live broadcast on the day from the course. Yeah, it's going to be like the Open. I've planned it like the Open. But it'll be audio, not video, so don't worry about it. We won't see your bad shots or your dodgy golf shorts. So anyway, that's Thursday the 25th of June, Westerhope Golf Club, our anniversary golf day. Get involved, come on.
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So let's have a quick look at the schedule and come up straight after me, 10 to 12. It's Sunday AM with Neil Younger. 12 to 2, your lunch break with Mr. Paul Robinson. 2 to 3 this afternoon, Dave Wheeler, it's only rock and roll. And then from 3 to 4, Gary's in with What a Week That Was. Bosses in 4 to 5 with those fabulous 50s. Don't forget, from 5 till 7, it's Sentimental Journey. That show, if you're in hospital, will be interrupted by the live coverage of the match. That's your lineup for the best part of the day here on Radio Tyneside. Right then. Oh. A bit later than advertised, 7 minutes to 10. Do you remember this? The Radio 1 days, Simon Bates, our tune. This is where you send your email in or your text in with your story and your song. Yeah. And then we send it and we tell it over the radio. Oh, yeah, we're good like that. So, I met Alison when we were both working at Asda as teenagers. She was on the deli counter and I was on the wines and spirits. Every time I walked past that deli counter and she was there on her own, she would smile and say hi. Then she'd pick up a piece of ham and put the whole lot in her mouth. It was so funny to watch. But anyway, one evening when we were stacking the shelves and getting ready to leave, she said, "Do you want to come for a drink after work?" Me being a poor student, I said, "Nah, sir, I can't afford it. I haven't got any money." She goes, "I've got a tenner." This is a tenner. How can I refuse? I mean, this was the 80s. £10 back in the 80s. That's a decent night out for two people, that. We went for a few drinks, ended up chatting all evening, building the foundations of a friendship that would last decades. She was quirky, eccentric. She was a hippie. She was so light-hearted and fun. How could I not fall hopelessly in love with her? Soon after that first date in the pub, we went dancing at the Ritzy. That was the local nightclub. And this was the first song we danced to. Our tune, Retro Rewind, every Sunday morning.

0: times beat us. Thanks very much for listening. Don't forget our tune every Sunday morning here on the Retro Rewind. Send it in. Email studioradio@tyneside.co.uk. Neil's up next. I'll see you next Sunday for another Rewind. Thanks very much for listening, getting involved. Been a pleasure. Have a great day. Bye-bye now.
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2: Sky News Centre at 10. A Labour minister's described speculation over challenges to Keir Starmer's leadership as froth and nonsense. It's after Wes Streeting confirmed he'll stand in any race to take over from the Prime Minister and suggests the UK should try to rejoin the European Union. Meanwhile, Andy Burnham's hinted he's also considering challenging Keir as he plans to run in the Makerfield by-election. Culture Secretary Lisa Nandy says her party must pull together.
3: We've got to move forwards, and the Prime Minister, of course, has to make his own decision about whether he wants to take that next fight forwards. And ultimately, whether he does that will be up to him, it'll be up to Labour MPs, and it'll be up to the people of this country.
2: An Ebola outbreak in the Democratic Republic of Congo and Uganda has been declared an international public health emergency by the WHO. It says the outbreak doesn't meet the criteria of a pandemic, but there are concerns about the risk of further spread to nearby countries. Five people are still in hospital after a suspected stolen car crashed during a police chase in East London. Nine were injured following the collision in Ilford in the early hours of yesterday morning. Former Real Madrid and Bayer Leverkusen head coach Xavi Alonso has been announced as the new manager of Chelsea. He signed a four-year contract at Stamford Bridge and takes over following the sacking of Liam Rosinia last month. Sky Sports News reporter Carvey Solekol says the title given to Alonso is important.
4: I think it's significant that he's going to be the manager, not the head coach, because that, to me, means that he will have more authority, more influence, more of a say in all aspects of the club.
2: The government's begun exploring the possibility of the north of England hosting the Olympics in the 2040s, a bid entering its initial assessment phase. And Bulgaria won the Eurovision Song Contest for the first time ever. Five countries boycotted the competition this year over Israel's inclusion. That's the latest. I'm Imani Rana.
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2: Light cloud this morning. From lunchtime onwards, rain showers. Warming up to 14 degrees centigrade this afternoon in Reckington. The low overnight being 5. Tomorrow it's better in the morning with some sunny intervals. Clouds over a little bit at lunchtime and some showers starting in the afternoon for the remainder of the day. Similar high though, 14 degrees centigrade down to about 8 overnight. And Tuesday, quite a funny day it's going to be in the afternoon with many hours of thundery showers forecast. The sun trying to break through from time to time, and similar for Wednesday as well. It's Sunday AM. It's Neil Young with you through to 12. Thanks for being tuned in. Live at 11 minutes past 10. And we'll take requests on the show. Give me a call, 0191 222 0789.

That's Honey Rider and Worlds Away on Radio Tyneside, where we play the best music, but I'm sure you don't need me to tell you that. You know that because you listen. And today is Sunderland Half Marathon Day. I wasn't aware of that one, but some road closures if you're heading over to Sunderland at any point today. They should be to about 4 o'clock this afternoon. Best of luck to everyone taking part. At least it's not a sweltering day. That London Marathon, God, it was quite warm and toasty, wasn't it? So hopefully good temperatures for those taking part today in Sunderland for the half marathon.

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1: Taylor Swift and Blank Space on Radio Tyneside, 27 minutes past 10. Neil Younger with you for Sunday AM. Thanks for listening this morning. However it is that you tuned in, it's great to have you along. So it's 5:30 kickoff this afternoon. And manager Eddie Howe believes that seeing this afternoon's visitors West Ham in a battle for Premier League safety with Tottenham should act as a warning to Newcastle. Now, a win for today's opponents will take them out of the bottom three, and it'll also drop Spurs back into the relegation zone with only one game to go now. And Howe says that the fight for survival is intriguing.
2: I think it's a great thing for the Premier League in the sense that you never quite know what's going to happen. But the challenges are there for every club, including us, that you have to keep improving, you have to keep evolving to stay with the competition.
1: 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And music programmes continue on every other format, FM, online, DAB. Peter Milburn has a sentimental journey at 5. Tonight in Private Lives at 7, Paul Robinson is in conversation with John Mayle. He's been with some great people over the years, including Eric Clapton. So we'll find out more about that in Private Lives tonight at 7. Brian Clough has the American Country Connection at 8. 9 o'clock tonight, James Bell in with Curtain Up. The theme this week is Characters with Confidence. And then we ease back into 2 hours of light classical music with Ian Hornsby at 10 o'clock. That's how things are shaping up this evening here on Radio Tyneside. But time to get the first request on of Sunday AM, especially for June and Dunstan. Just can't help believing.

0: Just like that. Another request. And if you'd like something on, you can give me a call. 0191 222 0789. That's Tyneside, 222 0789. Hopefully I can get something on for you between now and 12 noon right here on Sunday AM. And you can also text in if you prefer. It's 0781 936 936. And you can use those same numbers to get in touch with the guests on the air when we start the 1040 Top 40 in a little while. Now, Educating Reader is a title that I've heard many times, and perhaps you have too, and well, it's actually by Willie Russell. And Educating Reader is coming to the Royalty, which is a little theatre on a street also called Royalty in Sunderland. One date only, Tuesday the 23rd of June. It's a story of Frank, who is an English tutor. He's in his 50s. He's a bit disillusioned on life and with a bit of a disillusioned outlook. So that's driven him to drink and also to bury himself in his books. Rita enters, she's a forthright hairdresser, and is eager to learn. Well, what happens, you'll just have to go along to find out. So Educating Rita by Willie Russell is at the Royalty on the 23rd of June. One performance only, but tickets are from just £8.50.
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0: Nastina Carroll, and so close. Okay, we are at the part of the show where we've got three records picked out, all from 1 year, because it is 20 minutes to 11 now, or in radio money. In newfangled digital clock money, it is 10:40. So it's the time in the show when we do the 10:40 top 40. The date today is the 17th of May, and we are heading back to the 17th of May. But what year? Can you guess the year? It's Neil Younger, bringing them memories back. And they're all big songs this week, so should be some great, strong clues for you. And we start off with the very first single release from Terence Trent D'Arby. The album was The Hardline, according to Terence Trent D'Arby. Quite good value it represented, because it had four singles on it. This was his first ever release, and so far it's been around for 3 months. But it has had its time, and it's slowly falling down the charts. Last week at 20, and falling 13 places, If You Let Me Stay. But what is the year that was at?
1: Number

There's Terence Trent D'Arby, his first single release. What do you think the year is that that was out? It's quite a weird time musically, I think. It's difficult to pick out this week. There was a lot of cover versions out, but I thought that would be too sneaky. There's a ghost in my There's a ghost in my house. It was covered by The Fall in this year, and a Bill Withers song, Lean on Me, that was covered by Club Nouveau. And there was also loads of Tottenham Hotspur football songs in the charts as well. Maybe you bought a copy of one of those, or perhaps you teased someone that did. But what do you think the year is? We've gone back to on the 1040 Top 40. So as I mentioned earlier, we're trying to do really big song clues this week to make it as easy as possible. So let's see what we've got next. It's Madonna and La Isla Bonita. She did reach number one with it last week. Still in the top 10, number 7, but falling now 10 places this week. But what's the year that Madonna was in the charts with this at? Number

Former number one Madonna, La Isla Bonita. Her album had also been at the top of the album charts. Perhaps she had a copy of True Blue. Other albums at the time, Paul Simon and Graceland. The Genesis album was Invisible Touch. U2 had the Joshua Tree. Peter Gabriel's album was So. Suzanne Vega's album, perhaps you remember seeing the album sleeve for that, Solitude Standing. Curiosity Killed the Cat. I couldn't remember this one, actually, but the title of the album was Keep Your Distance. And new at the top of the album charts was Swing Out Sister with It's Better to Travel. So the date is the 17th of May, like it is today, but we've gone back to a particular year. And what do you think the year is? Be great to hear from you. If you want to have a guess, you can text in on 07811 936 936, or give me a call, 0191 222 0789. Can you guess the year that Whitney Houston had a new entry on the charts?

0: Well, hopefully those three songs have whetted your appetite for a full hour of this very year. This Tuesday night with Paul Laverick, 6 o'clock here on Radio Tyneside for 80s Revisited. And well done if you came up with a guess on the year.
1: 1987.
0: That's where we were. We'll do another one same time next week. And if you got the year right, very well done.

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1: From the Sky News Centre at 11, Kemi Badenoch says any potential Labour leadership change won't make a difference, branding them all as bad as each other. It comes as candidates suggest they could challenge Sir Keir Starmer's premiership, including former Health Secretary Wes Streeting. While the Mayor for Greater Manchester, Andy Burnham, has also hinted he may compete for the top job. But the Tory leader isn't concerned it'll make her opposition stronger.
2: They all have the same problem. They don't know why they're there. They've got no plan for the country. They think winning an election is the same as governing a country. And that is why I know that the next 3 years, we will have a Labour government. They won't call an election because turkeys don't vote for Christmas, but they'll be making everything worse.
1: An Ebola outbreak in Africa has been described as a public health emergency of international concern. The World Health Organization says there's been at least 80 suspected deaths in the Democratic Republic of Congo. Police Scotland say being assaulted is not part of the job after officers were injured in disorder at the Scottish Premiership final. Crowds were dispersed in the Trongate area of Glasgow, where hundreds of Celtic fans gathered following their title win over Hearts. The government's looking into a potential bid for the north of England to host the Olympic and Paralympic Games in the 2040s. Ministers have commissioned UK Sport to assess the viability of a potential bid, which, if successful, would see the Olympics return to Britain for the first time since 2012. To sport, where Chelsea have appointed Xabi Alonso as the club's new manager. The former Real Madrid and Bayer Leverkusen boss has signed a four-year contract at Stamford Bridge. ESPN writer Mark Ogden tells Sky Sports News it feels like a step in the right direction.
3: It just feels like going back to the Abramovich era. They've got the best manager available, and that's what they always used to do.
4: Yeah.
3: And that will please the fans, because the fans want Chelsea to appoint the biggest name managers.
1: Alonso will start in the role on the 1st of July. And Bulgaria's entry for Eurovision says winning the song contest feels like a dream. The UK came last. That's the latest. I'm Imani Rana.

0: from the summer of 1975, Elton John. Feels like a big song. Only got number 22. All the twos, two little ducks, quack, quack. Speaking of rain, let's have a look at the weather.
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0: And it's a light cloud and a gentle breeze this morning. Some patches of sunshine breaking through across Tyneside, but rain showers coming in this afternoon. Light rain for the vast majority of the rest of the day. Highs of 14 degrees centigrade this afternoon at Red House Farm. 5 degrees is the overnight low, and a pleasant start to tomorrow with some sunny intervals and light winds. From sort of afternoon, mid-afternoon onwards, we do have some light rain coming in. Not too bad, though, after that. Tuesday is going to be a bit of a funny one. Generally wet all day. The afternoon will have some sunshine trying to break through, but we are expecting some thundery showers as well. So, yeah, quite damp. And Wednesday, very wet as well.

0: Billy Ocean and Having a Party on Radio Tyneside, 22 minutes past 11. Neil Younger with you for Sunday AM. You're very welcome to have a request on the show. Just make contact. It's 07811 936 936. If you'd like to text in, or you can give me a call on Tyneside 222 0789. It'd be lovely to hear from you. I know loads of Radio Tyneside listeners, they get in touch when they think something's adrift, and it's very lovely to hear from you. But you don't just need to let us know about anything that seems amiss. You can enjoy the good times with us as well and have a request on. So that's what we're doing right through to 12. Have you seen one of these sort of purpley pinky mauvey cake sheds pop up anywhere near you? Often in the middle of residential housing estates. I've seen quite a few in the last sort of month, I think, on social media. And loads of goodies inside in like a little honesty box. Maybe you've tried one. Maybe there's one popped up on your street. Maybe they're driving you demented with all the car doors slamming around the clock with people coming and taking something from these cake sheds. I think there's a bit of a clampdown underway, and council's looking to tighten up the regulations and make sure there's food safety inspections and all that kind of thing. Anyway, Scott Walker comes in on his horseback now with Jackie.
1: And if one day I should become a singer with a Spanish bum who sings for women of great virtue, I'd sing to them with a guitar I borrowed from a coffee bar. Well, what you don't know doesn't hurt you.

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If I could be for only an hour, if I could be for an hour every day, if I could be for just one little hour, a cute, cute in a stupid ass way. 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
1: 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Is the sound of mates getting home instead of here? 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

0: James Morrison, you give me something on Radio Tyneside and started just a couple of days ago this week at the world premiere of Estelle and Wolf. It is a serious proposal for the ladies taking place at Life Theatre, which is on Newcastle's Quayside. The street is called Broad Chair, if you need to try and find it. Now, it's all about pioneering feminists that originated from the Northeast, and this new play looks into that in detail and the radical roots. So it's got loads of great jokes in it, mind-blowing ideas, fierce feminist fire. The play is unlike anything you've seen before. So it did start just a couple of days ago, but it runs all the way through to Saturday, the 6th of June. You can catch it at 7:30, and tickets are from £23.
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brand new heavies. You are the universe on Radio Tyneside, playing the best music. 22 minutes away from 12 noon midday, when Paul Robinson will be here with Lunch Break. He's got top fives from 1963 and also 1975 in a Mystery Tyneside to play along with at 1:30. That moves us through to 2:00, when Dave Wheeler says it's only rock and roll. At 3, Gary Hogg reflects what a week

0: A cappella style number two. That means we have a brand new number one, and that's coming up in a second. Our countdown looks like this. It's five, Let Me Try Again, Tammy Jones. Hurt So Good, Susan Cadogan, number four. Loving You, Minnie Riperton at three. Oh Boy by Mud is down to number two. And up to number one, it's coming up.
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0: by Your Man, the new number one in the UK Top 40, May 1975. There's Tammy Wynette on Radio Tyneside. Some news stories from May 1975. Vauxhall launched the Chevette, Britain's first production small hatchback car. Led Zeppelin returned to the UK to play five sold-out shows at Earls Court in London. West Ham won the second FA Cup of their history, defeating Fulham 2-0 in the Wembley final. The European Space Agency was established, with the UK being one of the 10 founding members. The Beatles' Apple Corps HQ in Savile Row in London closed down. And John Lennon visited Philadelphia to participate in a charity radiothon in aid of MS research, and he nipped into a local TV station to read the weather forecast. Can you imagine that? John Lennon doing the weather? I won't try, but amazing. May 1975.
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0: Radio Tyneside, If I Never Knew You, John Takada and Shanice. It's a really great Private Lives tonight at 7 o'clock. It's John Mayall, the legendary blues man. John Mayall will play some blues songs in the next hour.
1: I've heard people say that too much of anything is not good for you, baby. But I don't know about that. There's many times that we've loved and we've shared love and made love. It doesn't seem to me like it's enough.

Can't get enough of your love, babe. They should have called him Oliver. It's Barry White on Radio Tyneside. Last week's mystery Tyneside was Daniel Defoe, the author who wrote Robinson Crusoe on the banks of the River Tyne in the Gateshead area, and lived on Tyneside for a while. Daniel Defoe, last week's mystery Tynesider, there's a new one today at 1:30.

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1: From the Sky News Centre at 1, the Tory leader says any Labour MPs potentially wanting to challenge Sir Keir Starmer's leadership are all as bad as each other. Former Health Secretary Wes Streeting says he'll stand in any contest, while it's understood Andy Burnham may also compete for the top job if he wins a by-election. The World Health Organization says an Ebola outbreak in Africa is a public health emergency of international concern. At least 80 people are suspected to have died in the Democratic Republic of the Congo. Hundreds more are believed to be infected. Samuel Malamba is health minister for the DRC.
2: When our teams are tracing cases, we realize that the first person fell ill in late April and died on April 24th. It was the return of this body to the Mungwalu health zone, which is a mining area with a large population that caused the Ebola outbreak to escalate.
1: A total of 18 arrests have been made in Glasgow, Celtic Park and Edinburgh after the Scottish Premiership final. Two police officers and three members of the public have been injured as disorder broke out following Celtic's win over Hearts yesterday. Italy's Prime Minister says she's in constant contact with authorities in the northern city of Modena after a car ploughed into pedestrians. Eight people were injured and a passerby is reported to have been stabbed. Chelsea say Xabi Alonso's character and integrity were key to his appointment as the club's new manager. The former Real Madrid boss has signed a four-year contract at Stamford Bridge and will start work in July. Chelsea fan Craig Dixon tells Sky Sports News no players can question Alonso's credentials.
3: You know, somebody like Enzo Fernandez, for example, one of the more senior players, you know, he's probably looking at perhaps for senior and saying, look, I've won the World Cup. What have you won? Xabi Alonso can say, well, I've won the World Cup. Reece James, Cole Palmer, they've won the Champions League. Well, Xabi Alonso's won the Champions League.
1: Manchester United lead Nottingham Forest 1-0 in today's first match in the Premier League. Luke Shaw scored the opener. That's the latest. I'm Imani Rana.
0: Radio Tyneside. Paul Robinson.

always will. Sounds like a bit of a stuck in the mud to me. Ace of Base on Radio Tyneside on lunch break from Radio Tyneside. And don't forget RVI Medicinema if you're in hospital. RVI Medicinema operating all weekend and next week. All the best movies. For more details, ask the Ward staff. Here's the Mavericks.

niggling little things. Someone should tell her. It's the Mavericks on Radio Tyneside, 9 minutes past one on Sunday afternoon on lunch break. Time for our first rock and roll anniversary birthday, in fact. 17th of May 1961, this person was born in County Donegal. She began her musical career in 1980, playing alongside her family's Irish folk band Clannad. She left in 1982 and for the next 4 years developed her distinctive sound by combining multi-track vocals and keyboards with a variety of different genres, including Celtic, jazz, ambient, and folk. It's happy birthday today to Enya.

Well, not sure about you. If you want to relax, though, put on an Enya album. It just sort of wafts you away into a wonderful world. Book of Days, Orinoco Flow. And it's Enya's birthday today, born this day in 1961. On Radio Tyneside, another anniversary coming up later. Mystery Tynesider at 1:30. And this is Dr. Hook.

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felt timeless and just brilliant. Everly Brothers, Kathy's Clown, Dr. Hook, if not for you before that, on Radio Tyneside 122. And our next rock and roll birthday, 17th of May 1974, this time the youngest of five children, and with the encouragement of her parents, took up the tin whistle and was taught piano by her father. In 1990, she debuted with three elder siblings. It's happy birthday to Andrea Corr of the Corrs.

0: couple of songs there by The Corrs, Runaway and Breathless. And it's Andrea Corr's birthday today, born this day in 1974. Andrea, many happy returns. It's Radio Tyneside 1:30. This is Sunday Lunch Break. I'm Paul Robinson. It's our mystery Tynesider in just a moment. From the Radio Tyneside event guide, do you fancy some comedy at the Tyne Theatre and Opera House? Elaine Robertson is Delulu. It's next Saturday, that's the 23rd of May. Elaine's the princess. Elaine saw Bootsy Collins on a child's bike outside Domino's in Low Fell. To find out more, just go to the box office, the Tyne Theatre and Opera House, Elaine Robertson, Delulu, next Saturday, 23rd of May.
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0: Okay, thank you very much. Time for you to get involved now with our mystery Tynesider. The idea is you work out who this person is. 25 minutes on this. Three clues. Who is this famous person from round here? If you're ready, let's play the mystery Tynesider. So clue one, born in Rolandskill in 1961, this author, TV presenter, security consultant and former SAS sergeant is usually known by his pen name of Chris Ryan. Clue two, after the publication of fellow patrol member Andy McNab's Brave 2-0 in 1993, he published his own experiences and his own account entitled The One That Got Away. And clue three, since retiring from the British Army, he's published several fiction and non-fiction books, including Strike Back, which was adapted into a TV series for Sky One, and he co-created the ITV action series Ultimate Force. So Chris Ryan is his pen name. What is his real name? That's the mystery Tynesider. It's over to you. 25 minutes on this. Good luck. The answer at 5 to 2.

It's All About Tonight on Radio Tyneside. Pixie Lott, Bee Gees before that with Jive Talking. And I'll give you the clues again to the Mystery Tynesider shortly. If you're not quite sure, the clues again in a few moments' time. The answer at 5 to 2. Now, tonight at 7, it's Private Lives. 1 hour with a special guest talking about their lives, playing some of their music and some of their favourite songs by other artists. Tonight is John Mayall, best known for the R&B band The Blues Breakers. Let's play a couple of blues songs.

Well, I hope you enjoyed those. Heartful of Soul, Yardbird, Sunshine If You Love, Cream, really blues influenced. And over the years, Eric Clapton and many people like Peter Green, Mick Fleetwood and others were in the Blues Breakers. It's John Mayall on Private Lives tonight at 7 o'clock. Our mystery Tyneside clues, in case you're still trying to work out who this person is. Well, he was born in Rowlandskill in 1961. This is clue one. An author, TV presenter, security consultant and former SAS sergeant, usually known by his pen name, which is Chris Ryan. Clue two, after the publication of fellow patrol member Andy McNab's Brave 2-0 in 1993, he published his own account of his experiences entitled The One That Got Away. And clue three, since retiring from the Army, he's published several fiction and non-fiction books, including Strike Back, which was made into a TV series, that was for Sky One, and he co-created the ITV action series Ultimate Force, also been on various other TV shows talking about security and law and military and so on. The pen name is Chris Ryan. What's his real name? Chris Ryan, the pen name, what's his real name? That's our mystery Tynesider, and you've still got loads of time left on that. About

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1: If you'd like to revisit the 1980s, if only for an hour, then you've come to the right place. 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We look back at what was in the singles and album charts, who was in the news, and how much things cost in the shops. Also, do you remember what we were watching at the pictures and on our tellies?

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Gabrielle and Should I Stay? On Radio Tyneside, Dave Wheeler definitely staying. He'll be here after the news at 2 o'clock. It's Only Rock and Roll. Our mystery Tyneside answer, born in Rowlands Gill, the author, TV presenter, security consultant and former SAS sergeant, known by the pen name of Chris Ryan, it is Colin Armstrong. Colin Armstrong is the right answer. He made history with the longest escape and evasion by an SAS trooper or any other soldier, covering 100 miles, 160 kilometres, more than SAS trooper Jack Sillitoe had in the Sahara Desert in 1942. So Colin Armstrong, the right answer. I'll see you for Private Lives tonight at 7 o'clock with John Mayle. This is Paul Robinson. Take care. See you next week.

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1: From the Sky News Centre at 2, a Labour minister says she doesn't think Keir Starmer will resign by the summer holidays. Wes Streeting, the former health secretary, says he'll stand in any leadership contest. Greater Manchester Mayor Andy Burnham's hoping to return to Westminster in the Makerfield by-election. But Culture Secretary Lisa Nandy says despite speculation, no one's actually triggered a leadership challenge yet.
2: I've read that Wes Streeting was about to launch a challenge, that Andy Burnham was about to contest every seat in Greater Manchester, including my own, that Angela Rayner was written off, that Angela Rayner was now challenging. Most of it has turned out to be just froth and nonsense.
1: 18 people have been arrested in Glasgow, Edinburgh and at Parkhead after violence at the end of yesterday's Scottish Premiership decider. Three members of the public and two officers were injured, one seriously, in disorder which broke out after Celtic's title-winning victory against Hearts. Fans also invaded the pitch. Assistant Chief Constable Mark Sutherland says police were targeted in the Trongate area of Glasgow.
3: Our officers actually attended to a medical emergency within the crowd, and a minority of those who were there turned and threw missiles and bottles at our officers, who I thought were professional, but we've resulted this in injuries, and this cannot happen again this time next year.
1: Health bosses in Africa have described an Ebola outbreak as a public health emergency of international concern. At least 80 people are suspected to have died in the Democratic Republic of Congo. A man in his 20s has died after a single vehicle crash in County Donegal. The collision happened at Ardmore near Muff at around 9:45 last night. The Metropolitan Police is investigating claims that officers guarding Windsor Castle fell asleep on duty and left security posts unattended. A decision on possible restricted duties for those involved is expected by the end of next week. And finally, Manchester United are taking on Nottingham Forest at Old Trafford in today's first match in the Premier League. United are 2-1 up, heading into the final stages of the match. That's the latest. I'm Chris Milligan.
0: 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Dave Wheeler.
4: Hey, this is not a test. 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

And it's a very warm welcome once again to It's Only Rock and Roll, But We Love It right here on Radio Tyneside. I'm Dave Wheeler. Hope you're well wherever you're listening today. A jam-packed show full of top-quality blue suede tunes. 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

0: Yes, great way to start the show this week. A not too crackly 45, bearing in mind its age. That's Jimmy Jones and Good Timing. Now then, on the show this week, we're going to remind ourselves why we love the songs of Eddie Fontaine. His big song, of course, was Ain't Nothing Shaking But the Leaves on the Trees. We'll play that, but another couple of songs from him that you never ever hear. We're going to flip a 45 from the Bobby Fuller Four. And also on the show this week, the Coasters, the Bullets, Chuck Berry, Jackie Brenston, Connie Francis, and we'll take another couple of songs from that list of the best ever rockabilly songs as compiled by Vintage Rock magazine. This week it's number 81 and number 89. Look forward to playing those. And we'll continue with this song that was released this week in 1958. It was the first 8-track recording session for Atlantic Records. It's Bobby Darin.
1: Splish splash, I was taking a bath.

So the ever versatile Bobby Darin, who could sing folk and rock and country, and he could swing and sing the blues, and he could rock and roll as well. Splish Splash from This Week in 1958. Now, crazily, it was a bigger hit in this country for Charlie Drake. Yeah. Unbelievable, isn't it? So it's only rock and roll, but we love it. Coming soon, the first of those songs from that list of the best rockabilly songs as voted for by Vintage Rock magazine. But here's a number one from this day many, many years ago.

Yes, one of the many great rock and roll instrumentals. That's Bee Bumble and the Stingers and Nut Rocker. A brilliant record indeed. Now, Connie Francis.

Connie Francis and Stupid Cupid. Before that record, Connie had recorded a few sort of intense, slow ballads that weren't really appealing to the teenage market. Then Howard Greenfield and Neil Sedaka took that song and she said, yes, guys, that's my next hit record. And indeed it was, Stupid Cupid from Connie Francis. Let's return to that list of the finest rockabilly songs as compiled by Vintage Rock magazine. At number 81, this is Johnny Carroll.

Yes, 200 mile an hour, Johnny Carroll, and that is Hot Rock. And another song from that rockabilly list a bit later on the show. Now then, let's remind ourselves why we love the songs of Eddie Fontaine. Eddie Fontaine, known more, I guess, as an actor than a rock and roll singer. He appeared in a couple of movies. In fact, he sang in the Girl Can't Help It movie with Jane Mansfield. He appeared in Alan Freed's first rock and roll show. And on TV, he was in 77 Sunset Strip. He was in Beretta, Happy Days and the Rockford Files, and indeed in Quincy. But we're here to play his rock and roll songs, and they are fine songs indeed. Here's the first one.

0: Yeah, it's a great song. Ain't nothing shaking but the leaves on the trees. That was part of the Beatles' very early repertoire. You can find the Beatles version of that on Beatles at the Beeb and indeed on the fantastic anthology sets. Eddie Fontaine, Ain't Nothing Shaking But the Leaves on the Trees. And this is The One and Only.
1: I'm never lonely 'cause I got a

Yes, reminding ourselves why we love the songs of Eddie Fontaine. Ain't nothing shaking but the leaves on the trees. And then One and Only, which is a great, great record. And then Don't You Know. Weren't they brilliant songs? Just loved them. Now, next week, that gap in the show is free if you want to take it up. Who would you like to hear three songs from? I'll leave it up to you. It's daveradio22@yahoo.com, the email address as always. Now, using that email address this week was Paul Shaw. Now, last week on the show, I played an obscure rockabilly record, and I said, if you want to hear more about this, have a look at this website. So I'll give you the name of the website. So Paul had a look at that, and he said, I couldn't find anything with that website address that you gave me, Dave. Well, I researched this a little bit more, and actually the website address is Rocky, that's R-O-C-K-Y, hyphen 52.net. Okay, that's the numbers 52. So that's Rocky, R-O-C-K-Y, hyphen 52.net. Have a look at that, and there's loads of obscure rockabilly stuff on there, and I believe there's a player embedded into that site, so you can play the songs as well. So that's just fantastic. That's rocky-52.net, and if you go there, you come across the Polk Brothers, P-O-L-K Brothers, and this is Going to the Hop.

Yes, an absolute rarity, that recorded in 1958. That's the Polk Brothers, P-O-L-K, and Going to the Hop. And you can find that song and dozens and dozens and dozens more on that website we mentioned before. That's Rocky, R-O-C-K-Y, -52.net. Have a look at that. Loads of stuff on there. And as I say, there's a player embedded into that site. You can hear the songs as well, which is fantastic. Now, here's a record that's often said to be the first ever rock and roll song, but you and I know that's not the case. There were many rock and roll songs before this, but still, it's worth a play, isn't it? Jackie Brenston and Rocket 88.

superb, isn't it? Jackie Brenson and his Delta Cats, who are actually Ike Turner's Kings of Rhythm, if the truth were known. And the saxophone solos on that record played by 17-year-old Raymond Hill. Fantastic, isn't it? A review of the record in Time magazine said, Rocket 88 is brash and it's sexy. It took elements of the blues, hammered them with rhythm and attitude and electric guitar, and reimagined black music into something new. I think we'll echo those sentiments, don't you? Fantastic. Jackie Brenson and Rocket 88. Now, the R&B number one this day in 1957 was this.

Yes, the first incarnation of No Particular Place to Go, of course, 1957, Chuck Berry and School Day, Ring, Ring the Bell. And then in 1964, the song reappeared again as No Particular Place to Go. Now, email in from Alan Tarn. Hi, Alan. She says, hey, Dave, thanks for playing all the songs I ask for. Well, Alan, that's what it's all about. You know, we've said before, this is your show. No, they do. I mean, I can listen to my favourite records when I come off air. It's all about what you want to hear on the show. So, you know, as much input as you want, I'll play pretty much anything if we can get a hold of it. We've got a pretty good record of being able to get a hold of most things. So Alan was saying you often play Kansas City by Wilbert Harrison, and you do mention on occasions that it was originally recorded by Little Willie Littlefield. Any chance of playing that original recording? Well, yes, indeed. It wasn't called Kansas City from Little Willie Littlefield. It was called KC Lovin'. It was written by Lieber and Stoller. So, Alan, for you, enjoy this. I'm going.

Now you're off Alan Thorne, the original version of Kansas City. That's Little Willie Littlefield and KC Lovin. So what do you think about that, everybody, compared to the Wilbert Harrison take? I'm not really sure. Wilbert Harrison has got that wonderful Jimmy Spruill guitar break in the middle of it, whereas that one is saxophone based, I guess. I don't know. Shall we say equal? Shall we call it a draw? Yes, I love both of them, and that's got a great feel to it, hasn't it? Now, here's a London-based rockabilly trio and a track from their 2024 album, Into Late to Bop. These are the Bullets.

Oh, that's dynamite, isn't it? The Bullets and Ain't Too Late to Bop. And that album that was released, what, a couple of years ago now, 2024, it's called Ain't Too Late to Bop, and is a really, really good rock and roll album. Absolutely recommend it. And it's available on Western Star Records still. Probably have to get it online, mind you. Now then, the Coasters. We love the Coasters here, as you well know. Here's their first hit. This week, many, many years ago. And again, Lieber and Stoller doing the songwriting here. Made number 3 on the American charts, only number

Yeah, searching from the course, that's wonderful stuff. Now then, email from Malcolm about the Flipper 45 slots. He says, "Hi Dave, hope you're well. Just returned to the cold and damp of the northeast after a couple of weeks in sunny Mallorca." Now that's a place I've never been. I've never been to Mallorca. I've got a suggestion for your Flipper 45 segment, specifically a record I bought in the mid-60s, but which mysteriously disappeared. Yes, we've all been there, haven't we? Thankfully, however, Malcolm says, like a lot of my foolishly discarded 50s and early 60s, 45s and 78s, I've got this track on a compilation album. The record concern comes from the Bobby Fuller 4. Okay, let's flip the 45 from the Bobby Fuller 4. Here's the B-side.

Listen to the crackles in the run-out groove. Yeah, fantastic. Bobby Fuller 4 then, and Don't Ever Let Me Know. Let's take this off the deck. Oh, there we are. Now, this is on London American Recordings, and the catalogue number, it's HLU10041. HLU10041 for Bobby Fuller 4. Now, if we turn it over... Oh, here we are. We get this.

Isn't that a fabulous 45? The Bobby Fuller Four. Don't You Ever Let Me Know. And then Love's Made a Fool of You. The B-side of that, written by Bobby Fuller and Mary Stone. And the A-side, of course, written by Buddy Holly and Bob Montgomery. Buddy and Bob, Western and Bop, as they were known at one stage. You want to flip a 45? Let me know what it is. We'll do that on next week's show. Now, Trevor Monkton asking for anything from the Five Keys. I haven't played the Five Keys for ages, Trev. Thanks for suggesting this. It's called From the Bottom of My Heart.

Isn't that brilliant? The Five Keys. We must play some more Five Keys on the show. Must do. They're great, aren't they? That's called From the Bottom of My Heart, especially for Trevor Monckton. Trevor, hope you enjoyed that. Now, that rockabilly list, compiled by Vintage Rock Magazine. This is number 89. This is Laura Lee Perkins.

Wow, isn't she something special? Laura Lee Perkins and Gonna Rock My Baby Tonight. Actually, I got my latest edition of the Vintage Rock magazine through the post yesterday, and it's got an article in it about female rock and rollers. So, it's not just Wanda Jackson and Janis Martin. There's Laura Lee Perkins and quite a few more as well. Great. We'll play some more girls in forthcoming weeks here on the show. But look at the time. Once again, caught up with us. Final track that we've got time for, Jerry Lee Lewis.

0: Yes, Jerry Lee and the Milkshake Mademoiselle. That was written by the same guy who wrote Great Balls of Fire, Jack Hammer. Now we are, that's it for this week's show. Thanks for taking part as you always do. And until we talk again, have a safe, happy and healthy week. And keep on rocking. Bye for now.
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1: From the Sky News Centre at 3, a senior cabinet minister has dismissed talk of a Labour leadership contest as nonsense. Culture Secretary Lisa Nandy says she expects Keir Starmer to still be Prime Minister when the summer holidays begin. Wes Streeting says he'll stand in any contest, while Andy Burnham's hoping to first win the Makerfield by-election. The PM's former adviser Simon Fletcher says he should set out a timeline for his departure.
2: I think that there is simply a refusal in Downing Street to really think through why Labour has collapsed in its support. I don't think that the Downing Street, as it's currently set up under Keir Starmer, is able to do that, because it is the cause. The policies that is pursued are the cause of Labour's current crisis.
1: Police say they had to deal with unacceptable violence as fans celebrated Celtic's Premiership title win in Glasgow. The Scottish Professional Football League says it utterly condemns yesterday's pitch invasion by fans at Parkhead. An Ebola outbreak in Africa has been described as a public health emergency of international concern. The World Health Organization says there's been at least 80 suspected deaths in the Democratic Republic of Congo. Dr. Jean Kaseya is from the Africa Centers for Disease Control and Prevention.
3: Western countries, they don't understand that when Africa is affected, they are also at risk, because people are flying every day. And it means building strong system, supporting Africa, investing in Africa to have the local manufacturing of our vaccine and medicine.
1: Police officers protecting the royal family at Windsor Castle are under investigation over allegations they slept on duty. A decision on whether to restrict their duties is expected in the coming days. To sport, Manchester United have beaten Nottingham Forest 3-2 in the Premier League. Brentford and Brighton continue their push for European qualification in their respective fixtures with Crystal Palace and Leeds. St Mirren are 1-0 down to Dundee United as they prepare for their Scottish Premiership relegation playoff. And Wales have lost 43-24 to Italy in Rugby Union's Women's Six Nations. That's the latest. I'm Chris Milligan.
0: 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Gary Hogg.
4: What a week that was, is brought to you by Robinson's Florists, West Road, Newcastle. Flowers for all occasions.

If you were around when that was in the charts, that should have taken you right back to 1973. If you weren't around then, well, this show will give you a snapshot of everything that was selling records on the 13th of May, 1973. And hey, what a week that was. Everything we're playing in the UK charts on the same day, same week in history. That was Tony Orlando and Dawn at number 3, and had been at number 1. I'm Gary Hogg, thanks for letting us join you here on Radio Tyneside. This one on its way to the number 1 spot, but a new entry this week at number 34, Susie Quattro.

David Bowie at the height of his glam era reached number 3, that one. A futuristic song set in 2033, so 50 years into the future back then. He reckons people will have forgotten how to love each other and will have to go and watch old movies to learn how to do it. He offered that one to Mott the Hoople, but they didn't like it. I think it sounds like a Mott the Hoople song, doesn't it? Well, he did write all the young dudes for them. 13th of May 1973 we're looking at. This one had been at number 1, back down to number 26 after spending 3 months in the charts. Started life as an old English folk song. Loads of successful versions of this one. Johnny Mathis and Cliff, all the usual suspects. But this, Donny Osmond. You

Aye, goes on a bit, that one. Getting paid by the minute. Number one in the charts the week we're looking at, 13th of May 1973, Roy Wood. After The Move, after ELO, and that was him with a new band called Wizard, and his take on the Wallace sound. Here's a song written by Leo Sayer and David Courtney. Actually, they wrote most of the songs on the album that this is from. Roger Daltrey and his first solo hit, reached number 5.

You'll recognise that voice as that of Brian Johnson from Dunstan. Before he joined AC/DC, he was in local bands the Gobi Desert Canoe Club and the Jasper Heart Band. And that one, Geordie. Eurovision winner here, French lass, actually born in Casablanca, represented both France and Luxembourg in Eurovision, and it was 1973 that she won, and she beat Cliff Richard. Anne-Marie David, actually that might be David, mightn't it? And she's number 13 in the charts.

Chicory Chip at number 17, as high as it would get, 13th of May 1973. The Cod War with Iceland was on the news every night. Conservative MP Lord Lambton, one of the Lamptons from Lambton Castle, where the worm came from. He had to resign from government after a scandal involving call girls. What else? Oh, VAT came into force, replaced purchase tax. And it was only 10%. That was easy to work out when I was doing my invoices. Then it went to 8% for a while and 12.5% for a while. You needed a calculator to work those ones out. And calculators were in their infancy in 1973. Cost you nearly a month's wages for a handheld one. Good job I had my O-level in maths, eh? And I had a slide rule. Politics, IRA, the three-day week and the Austin Allegro came out that year, so nothing exciting at all that year. Although the telly was good, I'll tell you later. And the music was good, of course, Carly Simon.

David Cassidy without the Partridge Family. Bit of a pin-up for the teenage lasses, but hey, very canny singer too. That one reached number three spot. Back to a bit of glam rock for this next one, The Sweet. They had 10 top 10 hits, and they were managed by Paul Nicholas. Aye, him off Just Good Friends. This was when he was best known for musical theatre, though. Anyway, May 13th, 1973, they were at number two.

Wings. Oh, sorry, credited to Paul McCartney and Wings, that one. Written for his wife, the lovely Linda, who was doing the backing vocals there, along with Denny Lane. And it had reached as high as number 9. Number 1 in the States, though. Henry McCulloch was doing that nice guitar solo, if you are wondering. Looking at 1973, loads of comedies on the telly to cheer us up in a dismal year. Last of the Summer Wine, Whatever Happened to the Likely Lads, that was now in colour. Some Mothers Do Have 'Em, Are You Being Served, Open All Hours, MASH, Man About the House, The Goodies. What happened to good comedies, eh? Do they not think we could do with a few things to cheer us up these days? This lad was a favourite with the grown-ups. He'd already been releasing hit records for 30 years when he brought this one out. At number 5, on its way to the number 3 spot, the week we're concentrating on, 13th of May 1973, and it's a cover of a Don McLean song. Number 1 in the States, Perry Como. And

Bertha Flack on her way back from the number 6 spot, and a song inspired by Laurie Lieberman after she heard that man again, Don McLean. He was the one that was killing her softly with these songs. She wrote it in collaboration with her management team, Charles Fox, Norman Gimbel. They denied her any credit for it. Here's some nasty things went on, songwriters and publishers and management, with their credits for songs then. She was only 19, bless her. Anyway, that was the most successful version of our song, Roberta Flack. Oh, bit of a fun time band here. Had been at number 12, back down to number 28. Mud.

That was Mud during her glam rock phase. They started out more of a sort of hippie flower power band and ended up more rock and roll. 10 top 10 hits though, so that was canny. And that's us done for another week, 13th of May 1973. What a week that was. I'm Gary Hogg. Thanks for letting us join you for the last hour. I hope we've cheered you up a bit, especially if you're on one of our local hospital wards here in Newcastle and Gateshead. Get yourself well and back home very soon. And big hugs to see you on your way. And big hugs for all the doctors and nurses and staff and volunteers who are doing a grand job. So till next time, you mind how you can. I'll leave you with another number one, Gilbert O'Sullivan. Ta-ra, well.

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1: From the Sky News Centre at 4, police say a taxi driver has been knocked unconscious and spat at in a racist, unprovoked attack in Belfast. They're appealing for witnesses, as Nick Qureshi reports.
2: The PSNI says the victim was approached by two men and a woman in the Talbot Street area at around 11 last night. When they were refused a lift, one man racially abused him and spat on him twice. When the driver, a man in his 30s, got out of the car, he was punched in the face, fell to the ground and lost consciousness. He was punched by the second man as he got up. The suspects then fled. Officers have condemned the attack.
1: Culture Secretary Lisa Nandy says it's up to Keir Starmer whether he wants to fight a leadership contest as rivals gather to oust him as Prime Minister. Wes Streeting says he'll take part in any race, while Andy Burnham says he's going to run in the Makerfield by-election to save Labour. Health officials in Africa are demanding countries, including the UK, don't ignore an Ebola outbreak in the Democratic Republic of Congo. 80 people have died in what they're calling a public health emergency of international concern. The Scottish Professional Football League's condemned a pitch invasion at the Scottish Premiership decider. Celtic fans poured onto the pitch at Parkhead as they scored a third goal against Hearts to win the title. Police say they had to deal with unacceptable violence. Bruno Fernandes has equalled the Premier League record of 20 goal assists in a season in Manchester United's 3-2 win at Nottingham Forest. The United captain says he got there in the end.
3: They've been trying everything they can to score from my passes. Was there probably moments today that I should have passed instead of shoot, and still I got the shot, but I'm very happy for the assist. But more than that, I'm very happy for the win and to finish the season on a high.
1: St Mirren have drawn 1-1 with Dundee United before they head into a Scottish Premiership relegation playoff. And finally, England have a Grand Slam decider against France in the final match of this season's Rugby Union Women's Six Nations this afternoon. Earlier, Wales lost 43-24 to Italy. That's the latest. I'm Chris Milligan.
0: Radio Tyneside. Dave Nicholson.

American singer-songwriter Bobby Knox with his 1957 hit Party Doll. Welcome from me, Dave Nicholson, to those fabulous 50s, 60 minutes of remembering the music from both sides of the Atlantic. Now, born in 1941 in Newport, Isle of Wight, Craig Douglas burst onto the music scene in June 1959 with the song A Teenager in Love, also recorded by Marty Wilde and Dion and the Belmonts, Marty having the biggest hit. The following month, Craig released the song Only 16, which he took to the top of the charts.

Only 16, which was also recorded by American singer-songwriter Sam Cooke, but it was Craig who had the big hit. He went on to have numerous more chart successes in the early 1960s. American singer Jane Morgan initially found success in France and in this country before achieving recognition in the US. In December 1958, she took this song to the top of the British charts.

a live recording there of the day that the rain came down from Jane Morgan. Let's go now to 1954 and this number one hit for Rosemary Clooney.

This Old House from Rosemary Clooney from October 1954. She followed up her success by having a further number one later that year with Mambo Italiano, also recorded by Dean Martin. Talking of which, here he is now with Under the Bridge of Paris from 1955.

Under the Bridges of Paris with Dean Martin. Now, I wonder how many of you remember an early pop show on a Saturday evening on BBC television called 6-5 Special. The theme of the show was recorded by Don Lang and his Frantic Five, and many will remember his hit Witch Doctor in 1958. Well, the previous year, he had a minor hit with this.

0: Don Lang and School Day, Ring Ring Goes the Bell. Tommy Steele often appeared on 6-5 Special, but not with our next song, as the programme didn't launch until February 1957, and Rock with the Cavemen was Tommy's first top 20 hit in October 1956.
1: The old-time cave dweller lived in a cave, is what he did when he wanted.

Tommy Steele. Let's change the tempo a little bit now. K-Star enjoyed considerable success in the 1940s and 50s. She's best remembered for introducing two songs that became number one hits, the Rock and Roll Waltz and this one, Wheel of Fortune.

Wheel of Fortune from K-Star, who had another number one with Comes Along Love. Let's hear two songs now which reached number one in our charts 5 years apart from Perry Como. From January 1953, Don't Let the Stars Get in Your Eyes, and from 1958, Magic Moments.

Magic Moments from Barry Como. You're listening to Those Fabulous 50s with myself, Dave Nicholson, playing the music from 1950 to 1959.

It's All in the Game from Tommy Edwards, which he took to the top of the charts in October 1958, his only hit in this country. Max Bygraves was one of Britain's best-loved entertainers, a comedian, singer and songwriter. Here he is now from 1954 with Gilly Gilly, Ossenpfeffer, Katzenella, Bogan, By the Sea.

0: So?
1: Max Bargraves. And I think you got the title. Bobby Darin was an American singer-songwriter who started out as a songwriter for Connie Francis. Then, in 1958, he recorded his first million-seller, Splish Splash, followed the following year with a song he took to the top of the British charts.

Dream Lover from Bobby Darin. He followed that song up with a further number one, Mack the Knife. Patty McCabe, Tony Sestoni and Karen Pinker started singing at Brush High School in Cleveland, Ohio. After school, they recorded a number of songs before hitting the top 20 in 1958. I'm talking about The Ponytails and Born Too Late.

Ponytails and Born Too Late. They recorded one other song called Early to Bed, then left the music industry and pursued careers in other fields.

Annie Williams with a song originally recorded by Charlie Gracie, which charted at number 12 in the charts, but the Andy Williams version gave him his first British number one in April 1957, Butterfly. Internationally acclaimed vocalist and cabaret entertainer Shirley Bassey first appeared on the music scene in 1957 with a song called The Banana Boat Song. The following year, she had her first number one with this.

Shirley Bassey, As I Love You. Although she's released numerous other records over the years, her only other number one was in July 1961 with a double A-sided record, Reach for the Stars and Climb Every Mountain. Norrie Paramore was a British record producer, composer, arranger and orchestral conductor. He's probably best known for his work with Cliff Richard and the Shadows during their early career. He was also the man behind the UK male instrumental group The Big Ben Banjo Band, who had a top 10 hit in December 1954 with Let's Get Together.

You certainly got your money's worth on that record, and don't ask me to name all the songs. The Big Ben Banjo Band, who a year later returned to the charts with Let's Get Together Again. I'm presuming that as they were both charted in December, that they were recorded with Christmas in mind. I said that Norrie Paramore produced many of Cliff Richard and the Shadows material. Here is one that topped the charts in 1959.

Living Doll from Cliff Richard and the Shadows. Of course, at the time, the Shadows were still known as the Drifters. Living Doll, written by Lionel Bart and produced by Norrie Paramore. Now from the 1954 film Young at Heart, Doris Day.

Doris Day, Ready, Willing and Able, which gave her a top 10 hit in April 1955. And that, I'm afraid, is all for this edition of Those Fabulous 50s. As usual, we end with an instrumental, and from the twangy guitar legend Duane Eddy, here's Rebel Rouser. Until the next time, take care. Goodbye.

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1: From the Sky News Centre at 5, a cabinet minister has described speculation over challenges to Keir Starmer's leadership as froth and nonsense. This after Wes Streeting confirmed he'll stand in any race to take over from the Prime Minister and suggests the UK should try to rejoin the European Union. Meanwhile, Andy Burnham plans to run in the Makerfield by-election. Culture Secretary Lisa Nandy says her party must pull together.
2: We've got to move forwards, and the Prime Minister, of course, has to make his own decision about whether he wants to take that next fight forwards, and ultimately whether he does that will be up to him, it'll be up to Labour MPs, and it'll be up to the people of this country.
1: A taxi driver in Belfast has been spat at and knocked unconscious in what's being treated as a racially motivated hate crime. Police are looking for two men and a woman who were refused a lift late last night. A senior health official in Africa says he's in panic mode because of an Ebola outbreak linked to scores of deaths. More than 330 suspected cases have been recorded in the Democratic Republic of Congo. The government's testing the waters to see if the north of England could host the Olympic and Paralympic Games in the 2040s. UK Sport's been asked to assess the costs and the chances of a bid being successful. To sport now, and Brentford have kept their European hopes alive with a late goal against Crystal Palace. The full-time score finished 2-2. Elsewhere, Sunderland's 3-1 victory at Everton also keeps them in the hunt for continental football. West Ham know that a win at Newcastle will take them out of the Premier League's relegation zone and drop Spurs into the bottom three. Manchester United earlier beat Nottingham Forest 3-2. And finally, relegated Livingston have been thrashed 4-1 by Kilmarnock in their final game of the Scottish Premiership season. That's the latest. I'm Chris Milligan.
0: Radio Tyneside. Peter Milburn.

one of our heroes, Matt Monro, with In the Arms of Love. And he gets us underway on the sentimental journey. I'm Peter Milburn, taking you back in time to that era before rock and roll came along and changed music forever. And we have music from the days of crooners, close harmony groups, big bands, and much, much more, together with some easy listening belters from more recent times. And I'll be getting in the way now and again with a bit of Jen about the singers and the songs. Blow.

hit in the career of Alma Cogan, a cover of the Kitty Callan song, Little Things Mean a Lot. She had a huge hit with it. Alma died young. She was just 34 when she passed away in 1966. But she certainly lived life to the full. She was a real party animal. She lived with her mum in a ground floor flat on Kensington High Street. And it was party central. It was a very plush place, dark fabrics everywhere and ornaments and knick-knacks covering every surface. And some real A-listers would turn up at these parties. Cary Grant, Sammy Davis Jr., Audrey Hepburn, Michael Caine, Princess Margaret. And her mum used to walk around with a big plate of sandwiches. Can you imagine going to Princess Margaret? Fish paste sandwich, dearie. And then the Beatles started turning up at Stafford Court. That was the name of this block where they lived. And it's where the close friendship between Alma and John Lennon started. There was talk it was a full-blown affair, but I don't suppose we'll ever really know. But John's first wife, Cynthia, she met Alma at least once, and she said she had a woman's intuition that something was going on. She could see the sexual tension between Alma and John. Which is slightly odd in a way, because when John was at art school, before he met Alma Cogan, he used to take the mickey out of her. He'd imitate her trademark bouncy, giggling, singing style. Many.

It's All in the Game from Freddy Fender, who was born Baldemar Garza Huerta in Texas to an American mother and a Mexican father. So he's a bit of a Tex-Mex singer. And you could hear it really in his singing voice, singing things like Finger Tips. And he took this stage name Fender from the well-known make of guitars and amplifiers. He saw the brand name Fender on an amplifier, and he thought, yeah, that'll do. He could so easily have been Freddy Yamaha. He joined the US Marine Corps as a 17-year-old, but he soon found out he preferred booze to being a Marine. He was locked up a few times for being drunk, and eventually he was discharged. So his natural career progression was to go and perform in nightclubs and bars, where he felt totally at home

Dorothy Squires, with a song written by her then-partner, Billy Reid, the Gypsy. And she could certainly turn on the emotion in real life as well as in a song. She's well known, of course, for having been married to Roger Moore for a number of years. And after they split up, she found out that Roger Moore had been having an affair, and it was real true love, and he'd moved in with his new girlfriend. Well, Dorothy, she still had feelings for Roger, and she stormed round to his house, and she threw stones at the place, breaking every window. And Roger Moore, he ran out to try and stop her, but she grabbed him by the throat. And he managed to croak a few words. He said, "Your hand's bleeding." And she stared at him. She said, "It's my heart that's bleeding." It's The Sentimental Journey. I'm Peter Milburn with some of the great old songs and tunes from across the years.

I thought there was a rather pleasant version of I Wish You Love. That was Laufey, an Icelandic singer. Her full name is Laufey Lindbing Jonsdottir. She has an Icelandic father and a Chinese mother. And these days she's based in California. Easier to get work there than in Reykjavik, I suppose. And she's only a slip of a girl still. She's 27 years old. But about 12 years ago, when she was just 15, she was a finalist in Iceland's Got Talent. Yes, there is such a show. And one review of it said it was very unprofessional and the judges were very prejudiced. Well, there may be something in that, because by season three, yes, it ran that long, by season three, a whole new panel of judges was drafted in. I mean, Iceland's so small, the population's only about 390,000. The judges were probably related to half the contestants. You know, they're in a quandary. Do I vote for my niece, my cousin or my sister? And this show, really, it's so bad that in one of the acts, all the bloke did was walk around in circles, and then he unbuttoned his shirt at the end while the speakers played one of his poems. Riveting television. And, you know, the judges put him through.

Marty Robbins' biggest hit in this country, Devil Woman. He was one of the most successful country music singers around, with the line in what was known as country balladry, with songs like that and El Paso, that one became his signature song. And he was very traditional. He couldn't be doing all this bleached denim that came along later. He'd wear embroidered cowboy suits on stage. It's funny that, isn't it? They wear all that embroidery and the sequins, more like your average drag queen, all in an effort to make themselves look more manly. And he had a secondary career as a stock car racing driver. He's fanatical about it. And a lot of the money he earned from music went on building and maintaining his stock cars. Somebody said of him, he started out as a singer who drove racing cars, and he ended up as a racing driver who could sing.

A song recorded many times, usually in a country style. It was written by the country singer and songwriter Hank Williams, after all. But Ray Charles, he brought a more soulful style to Take These Chains From My Heart. He was known simply as the genius. Frank Sinatra said Ray Charles was the only true genius in show business. And Billy Joel said, in his view, Ray Charles was more important to the world of music than Elvis. Of course, quite a stir when he said that, but he may have had a point.

few songs together there that were just about as laid back as you could get. That was the epitome of easy charm, Perry Como. With him, what you saw was what you got. There was no scandal in his life, no drugs, no philandering, no money problems. He married his childhood sweetheart, raised a family, and apparently he was as comfortable as the cardigans he liked to wear. He once said, "I was a barber, and since then I've been a singer, and that's it." And it certainly makes a change from those car crash lives that so many people in the entertainment world have led. And we heard him there with a song perfectly suited to his laid-back style, Breezing Along with a Breeze. And the Paris sisters, who we heard before Perry Como, they were likewise untainted by scandal. Well, they worked with Phil Spector for a while, but then so many other people did. And they had that intimate style, just like Perry Como. And the song we heard there, Sincerely, it's almost as if they'd walked into the living room to sing it to us.

The late Iris Williams and You Belong to Me. A song with one of the most distinctive opening lines ever. See the pyramids along the Nile. And it was a lovely version there from Iris, I thought. On occasion, she was compared to Shirley Bassey. Maybe because they're both from South Wales and they're both mixed race, so they both had a hard start in life. But Iris Williams always said that's where the likeness ended. She said she'd never used half the voice that Shirley Bassey used. She didn't do those big belter numbers, and she hated the comparison. And that was something that dogged her most of her life. But when you listen to their music, there is a completely different style to their songs.

The Day the Rains Came, originally a French song called Le Jour où la pluie viendra, which is French for, well, The Day the Rains Came. It was written by the crooner Gilbert Beco, and a version of the song by Jane Morgan, it went all the way to the top of the charts here. That one was from Ronnie Hilton, very much a singer of the 50s. And after his death 20-odd years ago, one newspaper described him as a 50s heartthrob. Not too sure he was ever that. Never Hilton mania, with loads of girls screaming at him. But he was very popular in his day. And towards the end of the 50s, his career was in decline, like a lot of singers. His type was having to take a backseat to people like Elvis and Tommy Steele. But then in the mid-60s, at the height of Beatlemania, he made a comeback with a song about a clog-wearing mouse on a stair. A windmill in old Amsterdam. I saw a mouse where? There on the stair. That one. And it overshadowed everything else that had come before. And when he died, a lot of the obituaries were saying, Ronnie Hilton, famous for A Windmill in Old Amsterdam, has died. That Dutch mouse, it was his epitaph.

In 1960, there was a record producer called Owen Bradley trying to find the right artist to record that song, I Fall to Pieces. Brenda Lee turned it down. It's too country for her, she said. A few others were none too keen. And then Mr. Bradley was trying to push it onto a rising star called Roy Drusky. But he turned his nose up it as well, because he said it wasn't a man's song. Well, who should be outside in the corridor listening to this conversation but Patsy Cline? And she went into the room and she said, well, if Roy's not going to do it, I will. And a few weeks later, she was in the recording studio, and in Owen Bradley's words, the way Patsy Cline caressed the song so tenderly, it was like satin.

David Whitfield with one of his most popular recordings, My September Love. He was very popular in the 50s here and in America with that almost operatic style he had of singing. Years ago, maybe not so much now, but certainly years ago, the highlight of an entertainer's career would be to be invited to take part in the Royal Variety Performance, or Royal Command Performance as it used to be called. And the invitation came to David Whitfield in 1954. And on the bill with him, this is real nostalgia, with him were Bob Hope, Howard Keel, Guy Mitchell, The Crazy Gang, Joan Turner, Richard Hearn, who was Mr. Pastry, and Gladys Cooper. I mentioned Joan Turner there. She was a comedian and a rather wacky singer. But apparently she was notoriously difficult to

work with. She was cast in the West End production of the musical Oliver, but she was sacked after 2 weeks for throwing wine bottles out of a dressing room window down onto the people below. And once she was a guest on a Danish TV show where she was supposed to sing for about 3 minutes on this live show, and she went on for 25. Didn't know what to do. The producer's tearing his hair out. And in the end, someone walked on set with this huge fern, and it baffled her, and it stopped her in her tracks. So they took the opportunity to drag her off the set.

Nat King Cole died when he was just 45. What amazing things he achieved in that comparatively short life. He was singing from the age of 15. He had 100 hits in the charts. He had a jazz trio that paved the way for similar small groups all over the world. He acted in films, performed on Broadway, and he was the first African-American to have their own TV series. And of course, he had that amazing, distinctive voice, which he himself was very modest about, thought it was nothing special. And there he was with a song that wasn't a hit here. Not too sure if it was even released here, but it did well for him in America in the mid-50s. And the song was Ask Me.

0: Well, that one started out as an Italian song, Il mio mondo, but it didn't have any success in Italy. And it was only when the legendary record producer George Martin got his hands on it that it did anything. He'd heard the original and thought, if I can get English lyrics put to it, it'd be perfect for Cilla, as the follow-up to Anyone Who Had a Heart. That was her number one record. And likewise, then, You're My World went to the top of the charts, making 1964 a golden year. She had no more number one hits after those two. And now this one from Gene Pitney, I Must Be Seeing Things.
1: Isn't that my girl? And is that my best friend?

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1: Hi, it's Brian Cliffey. I just popped in to let you know that if you want to keep up to date with what's happening in the modern day world of country music, along with a few blasts from the past, plus tour dates of country artists' visits, then join me each Sunday evening at 8 p.m. I shall look forward to catching up with all the news and the good music then. Take care. Bye for now.
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2: From the Sky News Centre at 6, and we start with breaking news. Scotland rugby union legend Scott Hastings has died aged 61 after a battle with cancer. Alongside brother Gavin, he was part of the last Scottish team to win a Grand Slam in the 1995 Nations. The Culture Secretary's dismissed talk of a Labour leadership race as froth and nonsense. Belisa Nandy has said it's a personal decision for Keir Starmer whether he wants to fight one, where Streeting's already bidding to become PM by campaigning to overturn Brexit. His potential rival Andy Burnham's been in the Makerfield constituency, where he's hoping to stand to become an MP again.
3: I did do a protest vote, yeah. But now that you're back on board.
4: Oh, really? Right, yeah, that means everything. Don't. That's why I'm doing it.
3: Yeah,
4: I'm trying to get this party back to where it's solidly should have always been, you know, and that's why I'm doing it.
3: Brilliant.
2: A subway station in Glasgow city centre has been partially closed after an attack nearby. Police say they're investigating reports of a serious assault in St Enoch Square. Health officials in Africa are demanding countries, including the UK, don't ignore an Ebola outbreak in the Democratic Republic of Congo. 80 people have died in what they're calling a public health emergency of international concern. Sport now, and West Ham have fallen 2-0 down at Newcastle in a crucial game for their hopes of avoiding Premier League relegation. Brentford remain in the hunt for European qualification after scoring a late equaliser to draw 2-2 with Crystal Palace. They're eighth, which would be good enough for a Conference League spot. His manager Keith Andrews.
5: Second half, I thought we were outstanding, thought we were a better team, thought we created chances against a difficult team to break down. What I do know is that we went absolutely to the end. We emptied ourselves. We played with real personality, just immense pride looking at the players.
2: St Mirren will head into their Scottish Premiership relegation playoff against Partick Thistle on the back of a 1-1 draw with Dundee United. And Ireland have secured third place in Rugby Union's Women's Six Nations with a 54-5 thrashing of Scotland. That's the latest. I'm Chris Milligan.
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6: Darling.

When Sam Cooke was killed in a shooting in 1964 at the age of just 33, 200,000 people turned up at the funeral home to view his body. That's how big a name he was. And then we heard him with his very first single, one he wrote himself, You Send Me. I'm Peter Milburn on The Sentimental Journey, playing some of the great old songs and tunes from across the years.

standard written 90 years ago, and over time it's been recorded by everyone from Fred Astaire to Olivia Newton-John. And then we heard Nevertheless, I'm in Love with You from Ruby Murray. It's well known that Ruby Murray became rhyming slang for a curry. You know, do you fancy Ruby Murray tonight? And that's really because she was a big name when it was just at the point when curry houses were cropping up all over the place. One chain of curry restaurants, quite a high-end one, it has Chicken Ruby Murray listed on the menu. Her name lives on. Well, actually, even more so these days, because there's a green space in her native Belfast, which has been named after her, just a few yards from where she was born. It was known for years as the Village Green, but the council originally said they're going to call it Ruby Murray Park. But then the local residents weren't happy, not because of the tribute to Ruby Murray, but because the name Village Green was disappearing. So they reached a compromise, and it's now Ruby Murray Village Green. It was opened a couple of years ago with her daughter Julie in attendance at the naming ceremony.

song written for Mario Lanza, Be My Love. He sang it to Catherine Grayson in a film called The Toast of New Orleans. He's a rough-hewn fisherman, and she's an opera diva. And in the way of films years ago, Chalk and Cheese, Fall in Love. And then we heard it from Solomon King, a man who's fully 1 foot two taller than Mario Lanza. He's quite tubby and short. But Solomon King was 6 foot eight. When he was being interviewed on the telly, they asked him to sit down. The interviewers were getting a crick in their neck. He spent a lot of his life in this country. He lived in Manchester for 20 years. And his real name was Alan Levy, but he was performing under the name of Randy Leeds when he came here. And he was talked out of that, thankfully, and became Solomon King.

Peggy March, with the song first recorded by country singer Buck Owens. His band were Buck Owens and the Buckaroos, and his version of Fooling Around is altogether more yee-haw than that laid-back version from Peggy. And she was known as Little Peggy March for a time, because she was only 4'10", and she had a big hit, I don't know if you remember, with I Will Follow Him in 1963, and a great career beckoned. But a year later, America discovered the Beatles, and the Rolling Stones, and the Kinks, and the Hollies, and the Searchers, need I go on. It was known as the British Invasion, and American artists were swept aside. And poor Peggy March, she made a further 18 singles, and nothing happened. But then, she found success elsewhere. She recorded songs like Am 17 hat man noch Trauma, and Der Schuster mag schöne Schuhe. Yes, she discovered the Germans loved her, and she made pots of money there instead. That last German song I mentioned, by the way, it translates as The Cobbler Does Lovely Shoes. I don't think the songs are particularly special,

One of those chirpy, cheerful songs the King Brothers turned out by the bucket load in the late 50s and early 60s. And that one was Dollhouse. And there they're singing, "If you marry me, I've got a hammer and a nail and a hunk of wood, and I'm going to build you a dollhouse, and it'll be ever so cute, and you'll be really happy." Really. I'm not aware there's a song in Reply that says you can stick your hunk of wood. I'm going to the Nationwide right away to get a mortgage, and we're going to live in a proper place. But it was one of those innocent little songs from an era where girls were meant to be pleased by anything a man did for her, including making the marital home out of a plank of wood. The King Brothers were real brothers, and they were one of the very few British vocal groups around in their day. America was awash with them, but we had very few here.

0: You could be forgiven for thinking that was a girl singing that one, but it was the high voice of Neil Sedaka, someone we sadly lost a few weeks ago at the age of 86. And then we heard him with one he wrote with his longtime songwriting partner, Howard Greenfield, My World Keeps Getting Smaller Every Day. And those two got together, there was plenty of la-la-las and doobie-doos.
1: There

Anne Breen, an Irish singer of sentimental songs. She's from Downpatrick in Northern Ireland. And she did rather well a few years ago with Pal of My Cradle Days, a real lump-in-the-throat weepy of a song. And she recorded quite a few other mother songs, sentimental songs about dear old Ma, What a Friend We Have in Mother, Medals for Mother. My own mum used to say I deserve a medal for all the shirts I iron every week. And then there's another one called A Mother's Love is a Blessing. She knew when she was onto a good thing. But then she tried to get down there with the kids and she recorded a disco number called Domino. Not a wise move. I mean, she has this sweet voice with an Irish lilt, perfect for songs like the one we just heard, Among My Souvenirs. And then she tried to go all Donna Summer. What a mess it was. An old adage, stick to what you're good at.

Did you recognise that one? All I Do Is Dream of You from Russ Conway. I used to go into a bar years ago that had a pianist, and she was known as Banging Betty. She wasn't known for her light touch on the keyboard. I think Banging Betty was what the customers called her. She had no idea. And when Betty played, you could never make out the tune. It was that bad. I mean, she could have been playing the same tune over and over again all night, and we wouldn't really know. Unlike Russ Conway's Silken Touch. And now on the sentimental journey, we recall those Sunday evenings years ago when Sing Something Simple was on the radio on Sunday evenings. And each week we play a short extract to bring the memories flooding back. Here are the Cliff Adams Singers.

Hello Again, written by Neil Diamond for the film The Jazz Singer, in which he made his acting debut, with Laurence Olivier playing his father. No pressure then, first time you're acting, and it's opposite one of the greatest actors who ever lived. The critics didn't like the film. They liked the music, but not the film overall. Neil Diamond wasn't rated as an actor, and even Laurence Olivier was panned. His performance was described as excruciatingly camp. Poor Larry. Oh, just think of the money, Larry. Think of the money.

That song completed Elvis's second hat-trick of number ones in this country, three consecutive releases, all making it to the top of the charts. The first time round, it is with Are You Lonesome Tonight, Surrender and Wooden Heart. And then, within months, he did it all over again with Marie's the Name of His Latest Flame, Can't Help Falling in Love, and the one we've just heard, Good Luck Charm. There were other number ones, of course, but not three consecutive ones. Elvis was hugely popular in this country, sometimes more than in America. But there's that question that keeps popping up. It's known that Elvis had a brief stopover at Prestwick Airport near Glasgow, and it's often said that that was the only time he ever came to the UK on that very, very brief stopover. But then there's another story that Tommy Steele showed Elvis around London, pointing out Buckingham Palace and the Houses of Parliament and all this, although they never got out of the car. And Tommy Steele's friend, the late impresario Bill Kenwright, he said it happened. But when Tommy Steele was asked about it, he said very enigmatically, I swore never to divulge what took place. It's a bit like Uncle Bryn's fishing trip in Gavin and Stacey. I don't think we'll ever really know. And before Elvis, we heard Sandy Posey and Single Girl. And there's the slimmest, the teeny-weeniest of connections between Sandy Posey and Elvis. Well, they're both singers, and they both died in Tennessee. But apart from that, Sandy's second husband was an Elvis impersonator. He was known as Elvis Wade Cummings. Apparently, his rendition of Jailhouse Rock was quite something.

The Wonderful World of the Young, from a singer who came to this country from South Africa to make a big name for himself, Danny Williams. And that was a song that his near namesake, Andy Williams, also recorded. And coincidentally, the two of them also recorded Moon River. And although it's Andy Williams' signature song, he never recorded it as a single. Whereas Danny Williams did, and he went all the way to the top of the charts in the early 60s.

song from the film Picnic. It's about a down and out called Hal, played by William Holden. And he turns up in this small town on Labor Day, the late summer bank holiday in America, to visit an old mate, possibly scrounge a few bob. And he arrives on this freight train that he's jumped aboard. And the people in this small town in Kansas, being generous folk, they say to him, "Hi there, Hal. Why don't you come along to our Labor Day picnic? There's clams and cornbread," or whatever they eat on these occasions. Needless to say, he causes absolute mayhem and says things like, "You can shut your face, old timer," because there's always an old timer in this film.

Christmas, isn't there? But one of the local girls, Madge, she's played by Kim Novak, she's quite taken by this rough-hewn, rebellious character, and she packs her bags and follows him to his next port of call. It was bound to end in tears, surely. And then we heard the song from the close harmony group, the Maguire Sisters.

song written by John Denver when he was 23 and relatively unknown still. He said in later years that when he wrote that song, he didn't have big roaring jumbo jets in mind when he wrote it. He said it was about the simple scenes of leaving, standing in the hallway with your bags, waiting for the taxi to turn up at some ungodly hour, you're ready to catch an early flight, and then you close the door and you leave your loved ones behind. Oh. And that one was from Peter, Paul and Mary. It's their biggest ever hit. The last one, as it turned out. And it got to number one in America and number two here.

Well, there's one that's been recorded many times over the years. I Hear You Knocking. It's a number one for Dave Edmunds in the early 70s. But there we heard an earlier version from Brighton girl Jill Day. Well, it's time for me to push off. I'd like to stay, but the people here said, no, that's it. Your time's up. So I have to make way for the next show to come along. Do stay listening. And no doubt we'll be reunited in the near future for another walk down musical memory lane. I'll leave you with this classic from Harry Nilsson, Everybody's Talking.

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2: From the Sky News Centre at 7, Scotland Rugby Union great Scott Hastings has died aged 61. He'd been diagnosed with non-Hodgkin's lymphoma in 2022, George Alderman reports.
3: The former centre's family say he died peacefully this morning, surrounded by his loved ones, after his condition deteriorated while undergoing cancer treatment. Alongside brother Gavin, he was part of the last Scottish team to win a Grand Slam in the 1995 Nations. Hastings earned 65 caps for his country and toured twice with the British and Irish Lions. Flags at Murrayfield will fly at half-mast, with Scottish Rugby calling him one of Scotland's finest sons.
2: A cabinet minister says it's up to Keir Starmer whether he wants to fight in a Labour leadership contest. Lisa Nandy's also dismissed talk of plots to oust the PM as nonsense. Potential contender Wes Streeting's already announced he wants to rejoin the EU. Likely rival Andy Burnham voted Remain, although the constituency of Makerfield he's hoping to win largely backed Brexit.
4: I voted Leave when we had that vote, so I was definitely stay out of it.
5: We can see the results of what happened. So for me, if they just put us back in, I'd be happy with that.
6: It was a massive mistake. The whole of the United Kingdom. People don't seem to realise what a massive error it was.
2: Health bosses in Africa have described an Ebola outbreak as a public health emergency of international concern. At least 80 people are suspected to have died in the Democratic Republic of Congo. 9 people from the overseas territories of St Helena and Ascension Islands are expected in the UK this evening to complete their self-isolation. They're linked to the hantavirus outbreak on the MV Hondius cruise ship. Sport and West Ham's chances of avoiding Premier League relegation look to be taking a hit at Newcastle. They're 3-1 down. Brentford kept their European hopes alive after scoring late to draw 2-2 with Crystal Palace. Relegated Livingston were beaten 4-1 by Kilmarnock in the Scottish Premiership. And England have won a fifth consecutive Grand Slam in Rugby Union's Women's Six Nations with a 43-28 victory over France. That's the latest.
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8: My guest this week is John Mayle, born in Macclesfield and destined to be an art designer with a degree from Manchester College of Art until he bought an electric guitar and opted for a full-time musical career. His band, the Blues Breakers, modelled on American blues styles, was hugely influential and attracted a raft of the very finest musicians, including Eric Clapton, John McVie and Peter Green. And the new box set of 35 CDs, limited to 5,000 copies, covering John Mayle's entire career, was released on the 29th of January, including 28 previously unreleased BBC tracks. So, John, welcome to Private Lives and Radio Tyneside. Let's go back to the very early days. Your dad was a musician, although you're self-taught. But with your art degree, it seems that maybe at first it wasn't your destiny to make a career in music.
9: No, I don't think so. It was entirely to do with Alexis Korner starting off a blues movement. And, that had always been a hobby of mine. So that's about it, really. It was an opportunity for me to try out. Until I was 30, I was, a graphic designer. So, it was just by chance that the blues thing came along and that provided an opportunity for me to do something different from art.

0: The brilliant Alexis Corner on guitar, that's Collective Consciousness Society, CCS, Led Zeppelin's Whole Lot of Love, the theme to Top of the Pops on Private Lives, and John Mayall is my guest. Let's go back to that first guitar. You took the decision to head south, and encouraged by Alexis Corner, you tried your luck in London.
1: Well, you know, it's just that the blues, which had always been a hobby of mine and, something that I was interested in, now suddenly it became something that Alexis Corner triggered off a whole movement, where there's a market for it. So it was an opportunity for me to try something which had previously been a hobby, to now try and turn it into a profession. It certainly happened very, very quickly. I mean, Alexis Corner and Cyril Davis were the forerunners of creating a market for it. So, you know, that was my opportunity to try professionally something that had hitherto been a hobby.

0: Stones, Come On, and Mick Jagger and Keith Richards, plus others including Jimmy Page and Rod Stewart, were part of that fan group that occasionally played with Blues Incorporated that you formed in 1961. So before we talk more about the who's who of musicians that you've worked with, can you pick out, John, any favourites amongst the records you were listening to as a young guy?
1: Well, you know, I was very interested in Boogie Woogie Piano, so Albert Thomas and Pete Johnson and those were probably my favourites, I suppose. There's so many different kinds of music, but it's very hard to pick one over the other. Trad jazz had been the mainstay of British music and clubs. So, you know, it was Alexis Corner and Cyril Davis who started off the rhythm and blues thing.

0: This is Private Lives. I'm Paul Robinson. That's Boogie Woogie Stomp by Albert Ammons, one of the favourites of John Mayall, who is my guest on Private Lives. John, you've attracted so many legendary musicians to play with you in Blues Breakers. How did you manage to find and attract and persuade so many amazing people?
1: Well, you know, it's very easy for me to pick musicians who I wanted to play with. It's a personal preference, really, and if they were available, then it came to pass very quickly. You know, I'd always been interested in blues and you know, anybody who had an inkling of what it was all about, you know, there was somebody I could notice.
0: Do you feel you've lived two lives, the first half British, the second as an American?
1: It sort of is like that, you know. I mean, as soon as I came to America, I felt at home here as much as I did in England. So it's two different lives, really. I don't think music had anything to do with it. It was just the climate and the way of life that was attractive to me. So the music was secondary. I could have done that anywhere. So, you know, that wasn't a factor in my moving.
0: You have a special affinity for Laurel Canyon in Los Angeles.
1: Well, when I first came to Los Angeles, I had a friend who turned me on to Laurel Canyon and the way of life there. It was just it was amazing that it was within sight of the Hollywood Boulevard, which was just down the bottom of the hill, and yet it was just like living in the country where it was up in Laurel Canyon. So a very unique situation, really. And you know, of course, I moved there as soon as I could. So a very special time.
0: You've done a lot of live gigs, but do you prefer playing the bigger venues such as the Fillmore or the smaller blues clubs?
1: You know, it doesn't matter to me, and it never has, about where you play, as long as there's an audience there and as long as you can get a good sound system, you know, that most people have. So I don't really think location really had much to do with it, as long as people would come and listen to the music.

0: That's Rambling on My Mind, the Blues Breakers, featuring the guitar of Eric Clapton from the album that became known as the Beano album. And then Eric Clapton in Cream with Sunshine of Your Love. This is Private Lives. My guest is John Mayall. You've always shown a great generosity, John, about the way you've managed the Blues Breakers, which has meant you provided quite a good chance to so many musicians to shine.
1: Yeah, well, I would choose, and I always have chosen, musicians whose music that I really were attached to, you know. And so I would indulge my own, my own tastes, really. And that's the way it's always been and will continue to be. I don't really think I've thought about it too much. You know, the people were there, and if they were available, and, you know, that were somebody I felt I could work with, it just came about very easily.
0: I mentioned earlier the significance of your first guitar. Do you have a favourite instrument that's been with you throughout your career?
1: No, not really. I don't think instruments really have got any importance to me, as long as they sound good and are easy to manage. You know, I think that's always been a thing of mine that people don't understand. I know a lot of musicians have very favorite instruments that they are attached to, but I don't recall anything that really sticks in my mind as being something that I couldn't do without. I don't really change instruments that much, you know. Of course, when I'm on the road, it's a different keyboard every night, so it's always an exciting thing to have a go at.

That's Out of Reach from 1967, Peter Green on the guitar with John Mayall's Blues Breakers. And here's Peter Green playing guitar in Fleetwood Mac.

0: That's Need Your Love So Bad, Fleetwood Mac with Peter Green on guitar, who played with the Blues Breakers with John Mayall from 1966 to 1967. This is Private Lives. I'm Paul Robinson and John Mayall is my guest. So, John, did you have much to do with Doreen Pettifer, who ran your fan club in the late 1960s and whose fanzines are fantastically featured in this new box set?
1: Well, she was the, sort of one of the biggest fans who wanted to put together a regular newsletter, you know, just so that people around would just spread the news. So that's all that Doreen was involved in, you know. It was all typewritten and very, very, very simply done, and there was a fan base built around it.
0: It's a great box set, 35 CDs, including newly mastered versions of the original Decca and Polydor albums, and music from unreleased gigs, including Windsor 1967, Gothenburg 1968, and San Francisco 1970. And of course, what's really great is all the album covers, all the originals. I think I know what you're going to say, but do you have a favourite album cover from the period featured in that box set?
1: The one that's most looked at is the one that has Eric, the four of us sitting on a pile of bricks or something. That was the only one that I can think of that you see the most of. I know that Eric wasn't interested in doing it, and that's why he picked up a copy of the Beano on the way to the photo location. He wasn't interested at all. He just wanted to deflect any attention by just reading a local comic. He just happened to pick that one up on the way to the location. The album became known as the Beano album, so there you go.

0: That's the Blues Breakers, Lonely Years, recorded and played in the original mono from the Beano album. This is Private Lives. My guest is John Mayle. The reputation of those albums has only grown over the years, John.
1: Yeah, well, there's a new generation always that's coming up that dig into what went before. And luckily, there's plenty for them to feed on. It was just an ever-growing bunch of people who were just became my audience, you know, and they followed me around.
0: Would you agree that Mike Vernon played a big part in your early career?
1: Well, Mike Vernon was very important. He worked at Decca Records. I forget what his actual role there, but he was a sort of producer. And he was a big fan of blues that were going on around in all the clubs. And, you know, he persuaded Decca to take us on. I don't think we'd have got that gig without Mike. And so he was very, very important in opening the door for us. And that became our record label for quite a while. He was a very strong believer in blues, and he worked at Decca Records, and so he did his best to select people like us for who would become artists on their label. Decca didn't really have any idea the importance of blues music that was going on in the clubs, and so it was left to Mike really to handle all that.
0: How are you feeling about the box set?
1: There's no shortage of material, and I think they're doing a good job putting it all together. But it's going to be really, really popular among the blues fans.
0: One of the things I've noticed about you, you always spend more time looking forward to your next project than the last.
1: I don't know. You know, I always make sure that the music we play is current, you know, that people can relate to it. It's no point in just sticking to something that might get repeated and not really have any mark on what people were listening to. So, you know, I've always tried to do something different.
0: You've had some amazing guests on your recent records. Are there any current artists that you still like to work with?
1: There probably are. And, you know, usually I can, if I want to have somebody on an album that I particularly like Joe Bonamassa is one of the case in point that we had him to play, and he was very glad to do it, you know. So, you know, whoever I ask, it seems like they're all always willing to put their part on it. Very lucky in that respect that people do respect my music. You know, people are around and they'll be still listening to the music long after I'm gone. So there's nothing to worry about, I don't think.
0: Well, John, it's been a total pleasure to talk with you. The box set of 35 CDs of Bluesbreaker songs is available on the Mad Fish label through Snapper Music, out now, but limited to 5,000 copies worldwide. John Mayle, thank you very much. And let me leave you with a medley of some more Bluesbreakers tracks.

And my thanks again to John Mayle, my Private Lives guest this week. This is Paul Robinson on Radio Tyneside. Next week, my guest is Mitch Murray, the songwriter. Here's a taste. He wrote all of these.

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1: From the Sky News Centre at 8, a senior cabinet minister's dismissed talk of a Labour leadership contest as nonsense. Culture Secretary Lisa Nandy says she expects Sir Keir Starmer to still be Prime Minister when the summer holidays begin. Wes Streeting says he'll stand in any contest, while Andy Burnham's hoping to win the Makerfield by-election. The PM's former adviser Simon Fletcher says he should set out a timeline for his departure.
2: I think that there is simply a refusal in Downing Street to really think through why Labour has collapsed in its support. I don't think that the Downing Street, as it's currently set up under Keir Starmer, is able to do that, because it is the cause. The policies that is pursued are the cause of Labour's current crisis.
1: Donald Trump has issued a new threat to Iran. The US president's posted on his social media platform, "The clock is ticking and they better get moving or there won't be anything left of them." It's reported he'll meet his top national security advisers on Tuesday. A subway station in Glasgow city centre has been partially closed after an attack nearby. Police say they're investigating reports of a serious assault in St Enoch Square. Health bosses in Africa say an Ebola outbreak is a public health emergency of international concern. At least 80 people are suspected to have died in the Democratic Republic of Congo. Sport now, and West Ham have lost 3-1 to Newcastle in a big blow to their hopes of avoiding Premier League relegation. Our reporter Stephen Goldsmith sat St James's Park.
3: The Hammers' Premier League status hangs by a thread. A point is all Spurs need from two games now, with a vastly superior goal difference. And Newcastle, almost from nowhere, have given themselves a slight chance of European qualification.
1: Brentford remaining with a chance of qualifying for Europe after a 2-2 draw with Crystal Palace. St Mirren will head into their Scottish Premiership relegation playoff on the back of a 1-1 draw with Dundee United. And finally, England won their Grand Slam title decider 43-28 against France in Rugby Union's Women's Six Nations. It's the eighth time in a row they've lifted the trophy. That's the latest. I'm Chris Milligan.
0: Radio Tyneside. Brian Clough.

Welcome aboard. It's Brian Cliff with you for the next hour. That was Confederate Railroad opening up with Bill's Laundromat Bar and Grill. Country music all the way, a mix of old and new. Confederate Railroad is an American country rock band formed around about 1987. One time backing band for David Allan Coe and Johnny Paycheck as well. Their biggest hit, of course, was Queen of Memphis in 1992, giving them a number two. All sorts of number ones and number twos on today's programme. We got Billie Jo Spears as well, and I reckon this should have been a number one for her as well. It's called Seeing is Believing. How are you doing?

Seeing is believing, as I said before. I think that should have been a number one for her as well. Of course, she was the lady who gave us Blunkin' on the Ground. Now then, if you're a Jackson Dean fan, then you'll know that he's just released his third studio album. It's called Magnolia Sage, and I thought I'd treat you to this particular track from it. 11 tracks in total, biggest hit so far, Heavens to Betsy at the end of last year. Here he is with Tennessee Moon.

That's a brother and sister duo, a country pop artist from Florida originally called Juna and Joey. Their latest single release, it's called Stop Thinking. They moved over to Nashville to continue a career in country music. They actually came over here to the UK last year to play quite a few dates with Twinny as well. No doubt we'll be hearing a lot more of them in the future. Now, if you're a bluegrass fan, you love the latest album that Jim Lauderdale has released. I shall tell you more about it after we take this one in. Life has a way of making jokes.

0: That's Jim Lauderdale in the company there of the Poor Ramblin' Boys. That comes from a brand new album called Birds Know. And Jim has a few more dates left here in the UK as well, presently touring with Emmylou Harris. Then he comes back for the Long Road Festival on August the 30th as well. I shall give you some Emmylou dates in a couple of seconds' time after we play our Album of the Week.
1: Album of the Week.

0: That's the first of two tracks coming our way on today's show from our album of the week. Ashley Munro and a song called I Hate Nashville, coming from her album called Dear Nashville, where she takes a look at what I would say is the ups and downs of life and the Nashville music scene through her thoughts and her songs as well. Wasn't too keen on that one when I first heard it, but hey, it's growing on me. I rather like it. And there's another one coming just a little bit later on.
1: Playing the best music. 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

perhaps a new artist too. That's Wynn Williams and a song called Tornado 2, coming from his album called Rewrite. A true cowboy, actually, who used to play and work the rodeos many years ago. Then he turned to country music as well. Swapped his spurs, I suppose, for a guitar. Together.

0: Emmylou Harris, of course, and to my way of reckoning, no one else can sing that song as good as Emmylou. Together again, of course, lady who's been playing Britain over the last few days. She's been to Liverpool, Birmingham and Bristol, and you can catch her, perhaps, London at the Highways at the Royal Albert Hall. That's a festival going on the 17th of May. The 18th of May, she plays Sunderland, and then she moves over to Rotterdam, Eindhoven and Amsterdam, and then heads back home. Part of a farewell tour Europe 2026, and as I mentioned before, Jim Lauderdale is special guest on that particular show as well. And hey, what a combination those two people together, eh?
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That's Mr. Sanford Clarke and a song called Son of a Gun. Taking us back to 1959, one of the very first songs that I ever heard, albeit that I didn't realise it was country music, 1959. Of course, it was 20 years later when I heard it, if you know what I mean. Apparently, it was a song that Keith Richards from the Rolling Stones first learned to play on his guitar before the Stones were formed, according to a couple of pages in his book called Life. Here's Dan Smalley.

That's Dan Smalley and a song called If I'm Being Honest. And next weekend, of course, he's appearing over here in Britain. He plays one of the headliners at the White Bottom Farm, Manchester, 21st to the 24th of May. It's the Buckle and Boots Festival. A wave of artists coming in for that, including Dan, of course, Holly Cairns, Ron Ash, the Washboard Union, who, if you haven't heard before, you've got to pop along and see them. Absolutely great outfit. Peyton Taylor and a host of others as well. As I say, tickets are still available, 21st to the 24th of May in Manchester, White Bottom Farm. He's the latest single release from North Riding.

David and Haley, of course, better known as North Riding, a Northeast outfit, and they're appearing on Friday the 19th of June at the Forum at Darlington, so pop along and see them. That's the latest release called You Gave Up. Here's Mr. Billy Currington with a tale to tell, reckoning that people are crazy.

It's a great song, that, isn't it? Billy Currington, of course, in a song called People Are Crazy. The young lady currently touring the UK called Carly Pearce, and I've got some dates for you that you may want to pop along and see her in the next few days. I shall let you hear what they are after I play this particular song called Country Made Me Do It. Carly Pearce.

Sally Pays, Country Made Me Do It, and she's still doing it. She's currently touring the UK, 16th of May, London Albert Hall. She's at that Highways Festival. The 18th, she's at the SCC Armadillo, Glasgow. The three Olympics.

Pier Theatre in Dublin on the 19th of May, and she's at the Waterfront Hall on May the 20th as well. So there you go, country music made Carly Pearce do it. Probably also made our Album of the Week artist do it as well. Album of the

0: Ashley Munro and a track from our album of the week on today's show. That particular song is called Dreaming. The album it comes from is called Dear Nashville.
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That's an outfit called Eggmen Road, and a song called A Love Song, an independent studio-driven musical project it has launched as. So there you go. Much more than that, I don't know at the present time. Okay, if you're listening a little bit earlier on, you may remember that I played a track from Sanford Clark and said it was the very first song that I'd ever heard that was country music. Have you a song? Can you remember? Can you take yourself back to that very first country music song that you heard? If you can, why don't you let me know what it is, and I shall give it a spin on the programme. Tell me perhaps where you heard it, where you were, etc, etc. And did that get you hooked on country music? The address to write to, connectioncountry@gmail.com, will get me. Okay, that just about wraps up this edition of The American Connection. Hopefully you've enjoyed an eclectic mix of country music. There'll be more on next week's show as well. Hopefully you can join me then. Till then, of course, take care and look after yourselves. I'm leaving it today in the company of Zach Top and a song called Honky Tonk Till It Hurts. I hope it doesn't hurt too much. Take care and bye for now.

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1: From the Sky News Centre at 9, the Culture Secretary has dismissed talk of a Labour leadership race as froth and nonsense, but Lisa Nandy has said it's a personal decision for Sir Keir Starmer whether he wants to fight one. Wes Streeting is bidding to become PM by campaigning to overturn Brexit. His potential rival Andy Burnham's been in the Makerfield constituency, where he's hoping to stand to become an MP again.
2: I did do a protest vote, but yeah. Now that you're back on board.
3: Oh, really? Right, yeah, that means everything. That's why I'm doing it.
2: Yeah,
3: I'm trying to get this party back to where it solidly should have always been, you know, and that's why I'm doing it.
2: Brilliant.
1: Reports suggest the US and Israel are stepping up preparations for renewed attacks on Iran. Donald Trump's warned Tehran the clock is ticking. A taxi driver has been spat at and knocked unconscious in a racist attack in Belfast. He was approached by two men and a woman late last night. Police officers protecting the royal family at Windsor Castle are under investigation. A number are alleged to have slept on duty. London's mayor has condemned the idea of the north of England hosting the Olympics and Paralympics in the 2040s. Sir Sadiq Khan's worried the capital could miss out on bidding. In football, West Ham suffered a 3-1 defeat at Newcastle in a big blow to their hopes of avoiding Premier League relegation. A draw for Tottenham at Chelsea on Tuesday would effectively send them down, as Spurs have a far superior goal difference. Boss Nuno Espirito Santo says they struggled after falling 2-0 behind in the first 20 minutes.
4: The way we started, we're soft. The way we concede the first goal, the second goal, then everything is much harder. But let's try to finish the season with dignity, with respect for the club. It's going to be a hard week for in front of us.
1: Relegated Livingston were beaten 4-1 by Kilmarnock in the Scottish Premiership. And England have won a fifth consecutive Grand Slam in Rugby Union's Women's Six Nations with a 43-28 victory over title rivals France. That's the latest. I'm Nick Qureshi.
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0: 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James Bell.

Jacqueline Dankworth there, and the company with Day by Day. That's from the 1993 London cast recording of Godspell. Music there by Stephen Schwartz. He based the lyrics on a medieval prayer. Well, you are listening to Radio Tyneside, and if you love musical theatre and film soundtracks, well, you're in the right place.

been just awful. From 1 to 4 was such a bore. I remember how I hated having all those people paw over me and talk baby talk. They'd say, "Goo goo, isn't she cunning? Poor dear, she has her father's nose." The years from 5 to 8 I hate. I'd grown into a very unattractive child and consequently was utterly and completely ignored. But I didn't really mind. I had a book of Mother Goose, and Mother Goose is pretty hot stuff when you're 5 years old. At 9, I had the measles, so that didn't count. At 10, I'd reached the performing stage, and at the drop of the hat, Mother would call me in and have me sing the rosary for her guests. I never will forget how Papa used to squirm when I hit that high note. From 11 to 13, I'd rather not speak of. It was bad enough having Jimmy Dugan pull my hair in school, but it was positively humiliating to have my own mother refer to me as her dear little ugly duckling. At 14, I had my first taste of romance. It was at a party at dancing school, and he was younger than I was and shorter than I was. Oh, but he had a wonderful name, Archibald. And he really liked me, too. He really did. But I had to go and spoil it all. I asked him right out if he'd be my best beau. That was the last I ever saw of him. By now, I was 15 and pretty miserable. Mother refused to let me wear any lipstick or rouge, and I went around looking as pale as death. It was then that I decided to join the monastery. And I would have, too, if it hadn't been for Bing Crosby. I was afraid they wouldn't have any radios in monasteries. So, I devoted my 15th year to Kraft cheese.

0: Judy Garland's there with Sweet 16. She recorded that song in 1939. It was written by Roger Edens. Hello and welcome to Curtain Up here on Radio Tyneside. You join me, James Bell, for an hour of music from the stage and screen. If you're listening from one of our local hospitals here in Newcastle and Gateshead, RVI, Freeman or Queen Elizabeth, then I do wish you a full recovery very soon. Now, as always on Curtain Up, there is a theme for every edition, and the theme for today's show is characters with confidence. Characters with confidence. And I'm going to start this theme with a classic song from Julie Andrews. This is I Have Confidence, which comes from the 1965 film adaptation of The Sound of Music. The song has music and lyrics by Richard Rodgers.
1: What will this day be like? I wonder. What will my future be?

captain with 7 children. What's so fearsome about that? Oh, I must stop these doubts, all these worries. If I don't, I just know I'll turn back. I must dream of the things I am seeking. I am seeking the courage I lack. The courage to serve.

Kiala Settle and the cast of the 2017 film The Greatest Showman with the song This Is Me, which was written by Benj Pasek and Justin Paul. Now, when I think of characters with confidence in musical theatre, one of the first characters I think of is Ava Perron in the musical Evita, which has music by Andrew Lloyd Webber and lyrics by Tim Rice. So, of course, I have to play a song from Evita on today's show. And I opted for High Flying Adored. I think it's a brilliant song. So it's sung here by John Barrowman and Maria Friedman.

Oh, it's so magical, isn't it? Lou Saturn and Rachel there with I Am the Starlight. That's from the original 1984 London cast recording of Starlight Express. Music by Andrew Lloyd Webber and lyrics by Richard Stilgo. I would have loved to see Starlight Express growing up. Well, when I think of my childhood, one of the things I think about are the Disney films that I watched. And one of the most iconic Disney songs, I have to say, that's of a character finding their confidence has to come from the 2013 film Frozen. It is Let It Go, sung here by Idina Menzel as the voice of Elsa.

Todd Graff there with I Chose Right. That's from the original Broadway cast recording of Baby, with music by David Shire and lyrics by Richard Maltby Jr. That musical has some great songs. I love it. Well, Baby opened in 1983 on Broadway originally, and also in that year, Elaine Page released her Stages album, and one of my favourite songs from that album is What I Did for Love. The song was written for the musical A Chorus Line, with music by Marvin Hamlisch and lyrics by Edward Kleban. So here is Elaine Page with her cover of that song.

are 36 expressions. 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Instead of just kicking me, why don't they give me a lift? Well, it must be a plot, 'cause they're scared that I got such a gift. Well, I'm miffed, 'cause I'm the greatest star. I am by far, but no one knows it. Wait, they're gonna hear a voice, a silver flute. They'll cheer each toot. Hey, that kid is terrific. When I expose it. Now, can't you see to look at me that I'm a natural Camille? As Camille, I just feel I've so much to offer. Hey, listen, kid, I know I'd be divine because I'm a natural coiffer. Some ain't got it, not a lump. Clump of talent, laugh. They'll bend in half. Did you ever hear a story about the traveling salesman? 1,000 jokes stick around for the jokes. 1,000 faces, I reiterate. When you're gifted, then you're gifted. These are facts. I got no axe to grind. Hey, what are you blind? In all of the world, so far. Greatest star. No autographs, please. You think beautiful girls are gonna stay star forever? I should say not. Any minute now, they're gonna be out. Finished! Then it'll be my turn.

Barbara Streisand there with I Am the Greatest Star. That's from the 1968 film adaptation of Funny Girl. Music by Jewel Stein and lyrics by Bob Merrill. Well, sadly, I'm almost at the end of the show, but I had to play this next comedic number. It's with Juliet Prowse as Charity Hope Valentine with If My Friends Could See Me Now. This is from the original 1967 London cast recording of Sweet Charity, which has music by Cy Coleman and lyrics by Dorothy Fields.

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0: Everything gives you the shivers, makes you think there's so

Something is stirring, shifting ground. It's just begun. Edges are blurring all around, and yesterday's done.

Jonathan Groff, Daniel Radcliffe, Lindsay Mendez, and the 2023 Broadway Revival cast with Our Time. That's from Merrily We Roll Along, music and lyrics by Stephen Sondheim. And I'm afraid that is all I have got time for, as I have come to the end of Curtain Up, another edition of Curtain Up. If you'd like to get in touch with me for a future edition, perhaps you have a song request, you can get in touch with me via this email address, and I'll read it out to you now. 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Or on Instagram, you can find me at James Bell Musician. At James Bell Musician on Instagram. Well, to round up today's show, I'm going to play There's No Business Like Show Business, which was written by Irving Berlin for the musical Annie Get Your Gun, which first came to Broadway in 1946. This is Robert Mandel, his chorus and orchestra, with their rendition of the song. So I will see you all again very soon for another edition of Curtain Up here on Radio Tyneside. And if you have been listening from one of our local hospitals here in Newcastle and Gateshead, RVI, Freeman or Queen Elizabeth, then I do wish you a full recovery very soon. I'm James Bell, and you are listening to Radio Tyneside.

0: Animals can't speak to drivers. But if they could, they would be asking us, telling us by the sounds of it, to put our litter and fruit waste in the bin. Because roadside litter kills an estimated 3 million animals every year. No wonder they sound miffed. So let's lend them a paw. Let's take our rubbish with us and bin it properly. National Highways. And what's that? They said thanks very much.
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3: From the Sky News Centre at 10, Culture Secretary Lisa Nandy says it's up to Keir Starmer whether he wants to fight in a Labour leadership contest. Potential contender Wes Streeting's already announced he wants to rejoin the EU. Likely rival Andy Burnham voted Remain, although the constituency of Makerfield he's hoping to win largely backed Brexit.
4: I voted Leave when we had that vote, so I was definitely stay out of it.
5: We can see the results of what happened. So for me, if they just put us back in, I'd be happy with that.
6: It was a massive mistake, the whole of the United Kingdom. People don't seem to realise what a massive error it was.
3: Scotland rugby union legend Scott Hastings has died aged 61 after battling cancer. Alongside brother Gavin, he was part of the last Scottish team to win a Grand Slam in the 1995 Nations. Donald Trump's telling Iran the clock is ticking. It's reported the US president will meet his security advisers on Tuesday to discuss the next steps in the war. Police officers guarding Windsor Castle are under investigation over allegations some slept on duty. They could be put on restricted duties. The government's looking to see if the north of England could host the Olympics and Paralympics in the 2040s. UK Sport's doing a feasibility study. British Paralympian Grace Harvey trained in Manchester.
7: The cities are like Manchester and Liverpool and so many more up north has such a ripe talent for having such sporting prowess. And like we know that the north is capable of showcasing what sporting talent there is up there. So for them to be able to showcase the games in the 2040s would be absolutely insane.
3: In sport, West Ham have lost 3-1 at Newcastle in a big blow to their hopes of avoiding Premier League relegation. It means a Tottenham win at Chelsea on Tuesday would send them down. St Mirren will head into their Scottish Premiership relegation playoff on the back of a 1-1 draw with Dundee United. And England have won their Grand Slam title decider 43-28 against France in Rugby Union's Women's Six Nations. That's the latest. I'm Daisy Steele.
1: 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Ian Hornsby.

And that's the orchestra of André Roux with an Italian song first released in 1983. It became popular many years later when it was performed at a charity concert in Rome in 2006, commemorating Italy's victory in the World Cup that year. And welcome right now to 2 hours of popular light classics here on Radio Tyneside.

And that's the voice of Russell Watson and Danilo Fantasy, featured in the 1986 film The Mission, composed by Ennio Morricone and originally released with Sarah Brightman way back in 1998.

and the music of Franz Lehár, Girls Were Made to Love and Kiss from his operetta Paganini in 1925, and originally sung and written for the famous tenor of the era, Richard Tauber. He was a famous, that is, Franz Lehár, a famous Hungarian composer and son of a bandmaster whose most famous production was The Merry Widow.

And that's Verdi's Anvil Chorus from Il Trovatore, the composer of 26 operas, which are still much enjoyed today, and no better example of his ability to write a good tune than that.

And that's the Barker Roll, composed by Offenbach. One of the most popular melodies in the history of light classic, the music was written originally to depict the swaying of a gondola in Venice. And that modernised version from Manuel and his Music of the Mountains was released, and he released many successful albums of popular music during the 60s to the 80s.

Vissi Date, composed by Puccini, sung there by Angela Giorgio. Tosca was composed in 1900, and apparently Puccini found the call of opera too great to ignore when he saw Verdi's Aida. First he composed Manon Lescaut in 1893, followed by his greatest successes, including La Bohème and Madame Butterfly.

Again, the music of Franz Lehár, You Are My Heart's Delight from Land of Smiles, originally sung by the famous tenor Richard Tauber. It's popular light classics here on Radio Tyneside on a Sunday evening with me, Ian Hornsby.

And that's Doretta's Dream, composed by Montserrat Caballé, composed by Puccini, a comic opera in three acts. Translation of that is The Swallow. It was first performed in Monticola in 1970, has not been performed recently. The most recent was in 2013. And now for Andrea and his orchestra, a modern piece composed by Stephen Sondheim in 1973 for A Little Night Music. I'm sure you recognise Send in the Clowns.

And as you probably gathered, that's the Habanera from Bizet's Karma. And Maria Callas, of course. Popular light classics on a Sunday evening with me, Ian Hornsby. And this is the music of Arthur Fiedler and the Boston Pops.

Arthur Fiedler and the Boston Pops and Where the Citrons Boom. Arthur Fiedler was practically born in the Boston Symphony, his father and uncle both having been members of that organisation. He was taken to Germany by his father in 1909 to obtain a thorough education. Arthur Fiedler, and here he is again.

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1: From the Sky News Centre at 11, a senior cabinet minister's dismissed talk of a Labour leadership contest as nonsense. Culture Secretary Lisa Nandy says she expects Sir Keir Starmer to still be Prime Minister when the summer holidays begin. The PM's former adviser, Simon Fletcher, says he should set out a timeline for his departure.
2: I think that there is simply a refusal in Downing Street to really think through why Labour has collapsed in its support. I don't think that the Downing Street, as it's currently set up under Keir Starmer, is able to do that because it is the cause. The policies that is pursued are the cause of Labour's current crisis.
1: US President Donald Trump has warned Iran the clock is ticking as talks to bring the war to an end have stalled. Meanwhile, Iranian media is reporting the US has failed to make any concrete concessions in its response to Tehran's latest proposals to end the conflict. A senior health official in Africa says he's in panic mode because of an Ebola outbreak linked to scores of deaths. More than 330 suspected cases have been recorded in the Democratic Republic of Congo. The World Health Organization's declared it a public health emergency. Scotland rugby union legend Scott Hastings has died aged 61 after a battle with cancer. Alongside brother Gavin, he was part of the last Scottish team to win a Grand Slam in the 1995 Nations. West Ham suffered a 3-1 defeat at Newcastle in a big blow to their hopes of avoiding Premier League relegation. A draw for Tottenham at Chelsea on Tuesday would effectively send them down as Spurs have a far superior goal difference. Elsewhere, Bruno Fernandes equalled the competition record for most goal assists in a season in Manchester United's 3-2 win against Nottingham Forest.
3: They've been trying everything they can to score from my passes. Was there probably moments today that I should have passed instead of shoot and still I got the shot, but I'm very happy for the assist. But more than that, I'm very happy for the win and to finish the season on a high.
1: In the Scottish Premiership, relegated Livingston were beaten 4-1 by Kilmarnock. That's the latest. I'm Daisy Steele.
0: Radio Tyneside. Ian Hornsby.

And welcome back to the second hour of Classics from the Terrace, a rather noisy Classics from the Terrace at the moment. That was the Sabre Dance, composed by Khachaturian. It was much popularised by pop artists, and in 1948 a version of it became a jukebox hit. There were versions by the likes of Woody Herman, Liberace, Freddie Martin, as well as by the Chicago Symphony Orchestra. Well, enough of that. And now highlights from Verdi's Rigoletto. Soloists Maria Bovini, Jeffrey Stewart and Adrian Clarke.

Dublin's popular night classics here on Radio Tyneside, and that was highlights from Verdi's Rigoletto with the Royal Philharmonic Orchestra, and cast list is Maria Bovino, Geoffrey Stewart and Adrian Clarke. Time for something a little lighter, I think, and here it comes.

The music of Johann Strauss and Roses from the South. It's popular light classics here on Radio Tyneside on a Sunday evening with me, Ian Halsby. Sorry about my croaky voice again, but I'm doing my best. The Pearl Fishers duet now was one of the most loved duets in classical music, and when first performed in 1838, he was only 25. And here it comes.

told us there were Robert Merrill and Jussi Bauling, one of the most loved duets in classical music, first performed in 1838 when the composer Bizet was only 25 years of age.

Music composed by Rachmaninoff, a beautiful piece, Rhapsody on a theme by Paganini, played there by the Kingsway Symphony.

And that's the voice of Stuart Burrows with a song written in 1908 called I Hear You Calling Me. It was written by a journalist and became a bestseller for John McCormack, a popular Irish singer in the late Victorian era.

Well, that's a song written by the American Stephen Foster, I Dream of Jeannie, sung by Stuart Burrows. I think time for a minuet.

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I certainly hope you've enjoyed the programme, particularly, of course, if you've been listening in one of our local hospitals. So our very best wishes to you from everyone at Radio Tyneside, of course, for a speedy recovery. And for the time being from me, it's goodbye for now.

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1: From the Sky News Centre at midnight, the Culture Secretary's dismissed talk of a Labour leadership race as froth and nonsense. But Lisa Nandy has said it's a personal decision for Sir Keir Starmer whether he wants to fight one. Wes Streeting's already bidding to become PM by campaigning to overturn Brexit. His potential rival Andy Burnham's been in the Makerfield constituency, where he's hoping to stand to become an MP again.
2: I did do a protest vote, yeah. But now that you're back on board.
3: Oh, really? Right, yeah, that means everything. That's why I'm doing it.
2: Yeah,
3: I'm trying to get this party back to where it solidly should have always been, you know, and that's why I'm doing it.
2: Brilliant.
1: US President Donald Trump has warned Iran the clock is ticking as talks to bring the war to an end have stalled. Meanwhile, Iranian media is reporting the US has failed to make any concrete concessions in its response to Tehran's latest proposals to end the conflict. The World Health Organization has declared a global health emergency over an Ebola outbreak in Central Africa. More than 80 deaths have been linked to the virus in the Democratic Republic of Congo. There are hundreds of cases there and a small number in neighboring Uganda. Scotland rugby great Scott Hastings has died at the age of 61. He won 65 caps in an 11-year test career that began in 1986. In sport, West Ham lost 3-1 at Newcastle in a big blow to their hopes of avoiding Premier League relegation. It means a Tottenham win at Chelsea on Tuesday would send them down. Brentford manager Keith Andrews was delighted with his side as they stayed in the hunt for European qualification with a 2-2 draw against Crystal Palace.
4: Second half, I thought we were outstanding, thought we were a better team, thought we created chances against a difficult team to break down. What I do know is that we went absolutely to the end. We emptied ourselves. We played with real personality. Just immense pride looking at the players.
1: St Mirren will head into their Scottish Premiership relegation playoff on the back of a 1-1 draw with Dundee United. That's the latest. I'm Daisy Steele.
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Forget all the others. It's nice to be like this, cheek to cheek, in the old-fashioned way. It's funny, but I have the feeling that we're dancing as our parents used to do. Well,

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1: From the Sky News Centre at 1. Nominations closed today for Labour's candidate for the Makerfield by-election as Andy Burnham plots his route back to Westminster. The Greater Manchester Mayor's been granted permission to try to run for the seat. He's hinted at challenging the Prime Minister for his job as speculation continues to grow over Sir Keir Starmer's future. Culture Secretary Lisa Nandy says she's always been a supporter of Mr Burnham.
2: I want Andy to be able to return to Parliament. I said last time that the National Executive Committee and Labour decided to block him, that I believe that was a mistake. And if I'd been involved in that decision, I would have voted to allow him to come back.
1: US President Donald Trump has warned Iran the clock is ticking as talks to bring the war to an end have stalled. Meanwhile, Iranian media is reporting the US has failed to make any concrete concessions in its response to Tehran's latest proposals to end the conflict. Health officials in Africa are demanding countries, including the UK, don't ignore an Ebola outbreak in the Democratic Republic of Congo. 80 people have died in what they're calling a public health emergency of international concern. More than 330 suspected cases have been reported so far. Professor Trudy Lang, head of Global Health Network at the University of Oxford, explains why it's so hard to diagnose.
3: It's really difficult to have the capacity in the regions to do, you know, the PCR, you know, the systems we all got used to in COVID and how you find out if people are carrying these infections. Really hard to do in these regions, and we really need to mobilise laboratory capacity.
1: West Ham have edged closer to Premier League relegation with a 3-1 defeat at Newcastle. A point for Tottenham at Chelsea tomorrow is likely to be enough to send them down, with Spurs enjoying a far superior goal difference. Scotland Rugby Union head coach Gregor Townsend has called Scott Hastings an iconic figure following the death of his former teammate aged 61. He died yesterday morning, having been diagnosed with cancer in 2022. That's the latest. I'm Daisy Steele.
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